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1: We started the new Will Ferrell thing on Netflix over the weekend. If you like Will Ferrell, you'll probably like it. If not, chances are you'll hate it because there's a lot of him in there. Yo, I was reading the most watched thing on Netflix over the past 4 years, and it's K-pop Demon Hunter, over 170 million views. I might be one of them.

0: 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A big shout out to Valerie Harper. She won her way into our Jason Derulo group chat here on The Cannon Show. If you'd like to be in there, slide into the DMs at Cannon Show on IG and we'll get you in.
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1: I got to go to the dentist tomorrow, and I got to get a deep cleaning. 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Why am I terrified like a six-year-old?
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7KMX. You found the Cannon Show. You'll be at an amazing weekend. It happened. I don't remember much of it. I was in Miami, but it definitely did happen. I can tell because I look at my bank account. Hey, what do you want to hear today? You want to do a shout out? Our lines are open. 800-669-1010. Martin Garrix is here later on.

1067 KMX. Hour two of the Cannon Show is on for July 27th. If you got a birthday today, happy birthday. You're celebrating today with A-Rod, the baseball player that used to be with J-Lo. The rapper, Tory Lanez, celebrating today. He's 34. Happy birthday from the Cannon Show.

the hits for the Wiregrass, 106.7 KMX. It's Canada with a K. We were talking about that lady on the Carnival cruise that got filmed scratching her foot fungus with a fork. I just saw that Carnival put out a statement. We can confirm that forks are intended for food, not foot care. Once we became aware of the situation, our team quickly addressed it and, with the guests, removed the utensil from service. Thank you. The Timu of Cruise Line strikes again.

Once we became aware of the situation, our team quickly addressed it and, with the guests, removed the utensil from service. Thank you. The Timu of cruise lines strikes again.

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2: It's Cannon. Martin Garrix is here later on. If you've got a truth bomb you'd like to drop, you got a little while to get it in. 800-669-1010. 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Someone needs to hear today. 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That sounded weird.
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Yo, the video of the lady scratching her foot fungus with a fork on Carnival Cruise Lines, that video has 28 million views. That is wild. I just posted it on my IG at Cannon Show if you haven't seen it.

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0: Larissa, what is your truth bomb today, ma'am?
2: I fall for all of these trials of things. And I sign up and then I forget to cancel them and I put everything on auto pay. So I have subscriptions for subscriptions on subscriptions. Don't know what they're for. I don't know if I'm using them. I don't know when I signed up. I don't know how to cancel. I don't know. I'm an idiot, but I don't know.
0: No, we all, you're not an idiot. We all do this. This is something we all do.
2: But there's so many of them and I don't know how to untangle it. I don't know who to even contact. It's clearly my own fault. I know I signed up for the trial.
0: You're not alone, Clarissa. This happens to all of us. I just want to make you feel better about it.
2: I looked at my bank account and there's I want to say 15 to 20 things that I don't know what they are. I don't know how long I've been paying for that.
0: You know, here's what you really need, Clarissa. You need a subscription to manage your subscriptions. How does that sound?
2: Is that a thing?

1067 KMX. Hour three of the Cannon Show is on. We're so glad you're chilling with us. Thank you. One of the biggest DJs in the world. He's got a brand new song out with Ed Sheeran. Martin Garrix is saying hello next. Meanwhile, our lines are open for you. 800-669-1010. 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Welcome in.

0: released earlier this year, I released the song Katerina on my sister's birthday, and then the Madonna song got released on my mother's birthday.
1: Yeah.
0: So I was like, let's just stick to the birthdays.
1: I like it. I want to hear about working with Madonna coming up. Martin Garrix is chilling on the Cannon Show. More on the way.

0: 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You found the Cannon Show. We got one of the biggest DJs in the world. Martin Garrix is hanging out. He's got a new song out with Ed Sheeran, and he worked with Madonna on her new album. I want to find out what that was like. We'll talk to him next.
1: The Ark and Dothan.

0: 1067 KMX. Martin Garrix is chilling, and he produced a song on Madonna's new album, and you had to keep that secret for like a year. I don't know how you do that. I can't keep a birthday present secret, and you keep something like that secret. That's wild, man.
1: I'd much rather share it when it's 100% confirmed, ready to go. We know a release date, all the paperwork and bullshit done.
0: Yeah.
1: Sorry for swearing.
0: No, I got a little silence thing. It's cool.
1: Okay. Because I also don't want to get people their hopes up and then be like, psych, it will not be released for another quite some time.
0: Martin Garrix is hanging out. You found the Cannon Show.

0: 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One of the biggest DJs in the world, Martin Garrix. Nice enough to hang out today and all week long with us on The Cannon Show. We'll see you tomorrow, man. Thank you.
1: No worries, brother. Thank you for your time and see you soon.

I'm Garrick, super cool, talking about working with Madonna today. We got a lot more coming throughout the week here on The Cannon Show. If you've got any questions, slide into the DMs at Cannon Show, and we'll ask them with Martin tomorrow. Shout outs on the way next hour.

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Hour 4 of the Cannon Show is on. Thank you for riding with us. Your shout outs taking over the entire radio station for this hour. Who you got on your list today? 800-669-1010 or slide into the DMs. You can drop a voice DM and then you'll hear that on the air as well at Cannon Show. 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

0: 1067 KMX. There's our buddy Mason. Who are you shouting out today, man?
1: You can.
0: No, you shout me out.
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0: We got your shout outs this hour on the Cannon Show. Meanwhile, if you want to join our Cannon Show group chat with Jason Derulo, just slide into my DMs on Instagram and let me know you want to be there at Cannon Show. 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

0: 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Who are you shouting out?
1: I'll say hi to you, Gannon.
0: No, you're the second person to say that. I don't want that.
1: Ew, just you.
0: Oh, why me? I don't like the attention on me.
1: Yes, you do. You love it.

0: Who you got?
1: Shannon.
0: And what does Shannon do?
1: She is a para at the middle school.
0: She's a para?
1: Yes, at the middle school.
0: All right, awesome. I don't know what it is, but it's

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We're having fun today on the Cannon Show. It's Monday, but we're still having fun. Imagine that. Martin Garrix is back tomorrow. Meanwhile, your request of love and devotion coming up next hour. Who do you love and who are you devoted to? Let everyone know at 800-669-1010, or you can head to cannonshow.com and you click the button that says, show someone some love. Boom.

KMX. Hour 5 of the Cannon Show is on. My name's Cannon with a K. I hope you had an amazing weekend. Coming up at the end of the show, we give you a request of love and devotion. So let us know who you love and who you're devoted to. You'll hear it on the air at the end of the show. You can do it at 800-669-1010 or slide into my DMs. Leave a voice DM. 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

106.7 KMX. So Martin Garrix and Ed Sheeran crashed somebody's wedding reception. We got to hear that story when Martin's back on the show tomorrow.

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4: Heat advisory goes out through the evening hours. Feels like temps this evening could be 105 plus. A few scattered showers and storms around in spots through the evening. Some locally heavy rain, gusty wind with any storm, a low dropping down to the mid 70s. It's a hot one on Tuesday. Lots of sunshine, 99 the high. Heat index levels approach 107. Extreme caution outdoors. Clear Tuesday night, your low 78. And some scattered storms on Wednesday. Otherwise, clouds and sun, and it's hot, and a high of 98 degrees. I'm meteorologist Mark Thibodeau from the Weather Channel for all the

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not the cover of Newsweek. Oh well, guess beggars can't be choosy. Wanted to receive attention from my music. Wanted to be left alone in public, excuse me. Wanting my cake and eat it too. Wanting it both ways. Fame made me a balloon, cause my ego inflated when I flew. See, but it was confusing, cause all I wanted to do was be the Bruce Lee of loosely abused ink. Use it as a tune when I blew steam. Woo! Hit the lottery, ooh wee. But with what I gave up to get, it was bittersweet. It was like winning a used me. I'm finally, cause I think I'm getting so huge, I need a shrink. I'm beginning to lose sleep. One sheep, two sheep, going cuckoo, and kooky is cool key. But I'm actually weirder than you think.

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2: Advisory goes out through the evening hours. Feels like temps this evening could be 105 plus. A few scattered showers and storms around in spots through the evening. Some locally heavy rain, gusty wind with any storm, a low dropping down to the mid 70s. It's a hot one on Tuesday. Lots of sunshine, 99 the high. Heat index levels approach 107. Extreme caution outdoors. Clear Tuesday night, your low 78. And some scattered storms on Wednesday. Otherwise, clouds and sun, and it's hot and a high of 98 degrees. I'm meteorologist Mark Thibodeau from the Weather Channel for all the hits.

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1: Together.
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3: get all cream. 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
1: I would just pour it over my arm and lick my arm. It was crazy.

continues on through the evening hours. Feels like temps this evening could be 105 plus. A few scattered showers and storms around in spots through the evening. Some locally heavy rain, gusty wind with any storm, a low dropping down to the mid-70s. It's a hot one on Tuesday. Lots of sunshine, 99 the high. Heat index levels approach 107. Extreme caution outdoors. Clear Tuesday night, your low 78. And some scattered storms on Wednesday. Otherwise, clouds and sun, and it's hot, a high of 98 degrees. I'm meteorologist Mark Thibodeau from the Weather Channel for all the hits.

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5: Heat advisory goes down through the evening hours. Feels like temps this evening could be 105 plus. A few scattered showers and storms around in spots through the evening. Some locally heavy rain, gusty wind with any storm. A low dropping down to the mid 70s. It's a hot one on Tuesday. Lots of sunshine. 99 the high. Heat index levels approach 107. Extreme caution outdoors. Clear Tuesday night. Your low 78. And some scattered storms on Wednesday. Otherwise clouds and sun. And it's hot. And a high of 98 degrees. I'm meteorologist Mark Thibodeau from the Weather Channel for all the hits.

good? My name is Cannon. I'm your new friend at night here on 106.7 KMX. 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
1: Advisory goes out through the evening hours. Feels like temps this evening could be 105 plus. A few scattered showers and storms around in spots through the evening. Some locally heavy rain, gusty wind with any storm, a low dropping down to the mid-70s. It's a hot one on Tuesday. Lots of sunshine, 99 the high. Heat index levels approach 107. Extreme caution outdoors. Clear Tuesday night, your low 78. And some scattered storms on Wednesday. Otherwise, clouds and sun, and it's hot, a high of 98 degrees. I'm meteorologist Mark Thibodeau from the Weather Channel for all the hits. 106.7.

mundane, a masterpiece. 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
1: The Seattle police find these base jumpers yet? They like climbed to the top of the needle, came running out on the observation deck, and just flew off the side.
2: You know, my question is when security sees somebody going up with a large backpack, do they pat them down? Or once they go out the window, they just go, oh, that dude's on his own.
1: And how do we know where they landed? Like, didn't we have to be able to see? It's coming up next.

0: all the hits.
1: 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It's Anna and Raven.
0: I don't know if they found them yet, but Seattle police are on the lookout for two guys who parachuted off the Space Needle. You hear this story?
2: No, but base jumping freaks me out.
0: 100%. So these two guys, they went up to like the observatory. Mm-hmm. They climbed over the glass of the Space Needle on Friday, flipped over the edge, and parachuted down about 605 feet, and they can't find them.
2: I think I saw something like this on Amazing Race one time.
0: Really? But their lives were not in peril at any point, I don't think.
2: Well, I mean, I feel like you still have a certain amount of danger, but there were a whole bunch of professionals around them, yes.
0: Okay, and here's a witness talking about what happened.
3: They burst through the door, and at first I was like, what the heck? They kind of like shoved past me and Emerson. So I was like, well, what the heck is going on? Like, why are you pushing past me and my kid? They were running towards the glass and they jumped up. Nelson Jacob was like, they're climbing up. And I'm like, oh my God, go watch, Emerson, go.
0: Yeah, like, why would you tell your kid, like, go watch.
2: Right, in case something terrible happens, right. I don't want to see anything.
0: No!
2: Yeah.
0: No, I would not instruct my child to go look over the edge when two guys just jumped over it.
2: I have a hard time even going up in tall buildings like that, right? You feel the sway. Those things freak me out.
0: I know. Some people have a real fear of heights and just being high. But what I didn't know is that, you know, they're called base jumpers.
2: Yes.
0: Do you know what base stands for?
2: I've known it at one point or another. It's four different things, four different aspects that you can jump from, right?
0: Right. They're fixed objects that they jump from. B stands for building. So this is what these dudes were doing. They were jumping from a building. A is for antenna, which is like that crazy couple that got engaged in New York City.
2: You go up a radio tower.
0: Yeah, they went all the way to the top of the tower, which was wild. S is for span, which means a bridge, people that parachute and jump off the bridges. And E stands for earth, so like cliffs, anything large like that.
2: Yeah, I don't want any part of any of that
0: stuff. No, me neither. I think I'm good.
2: My legs get numb when I actually watch heights like that, even on television. It freaks me out. It's funny. I love all those reality competition shows. I mentioned Amazing Race, but whenever Alicia and I are watching it, we're both bad with heights. So when it comes to jumping out of a plane, walking across some sort of, you know, heightened span or anything like that, we're like, oh, we're out.
0: Yeah.
2: Unless it's the last thing. And then I'm like, there's actually a physical $1 million down there at the ground. Then I might give it a shot.
0: Well, it's funny you should bring up $1 million because one of the biggest trending questions right now is, would you base jump for $1 million? Would you parachute off a building, off the Space Needle, for $1 million cash?
2: Show it to me.
0: Well, I mean, show it to you. It's there.
2: It's got to be in a briefcase in front of me.
0: It's there. No, it's there. It's legit. You're going to jump off that building? You're going to parachute off for $1 million?
2: I probably would.
0: Would you get into a cage with sharks for $1 million?
2: Well, I mean, the sharks aren't in the cage. They're outside of the cage. So, yes, I would do that, too.
0: Would you free swim with them?
2: No.
0: Oh, no, $1 million. It's in the briefcase.
2: No, I don't think that I would.
0: Are you sure?
2: Yeah, the building's not going to turn around and bite me. I'd be more worried about the earth in that regard, right? But the sharks, you know, highly more likely. Maybe I taste great. I don't know. I don't want to find out.
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1: Would you force your child to take the bus because you thought it was building character? 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
3: 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Taryn and Declan. Taryn, what's going on?
4: Well, we have an 8-year-old daughter. She's been complaining that, like, you know, she just feels like when school starts, she doesn't want to take the bus, which I totally get. I remember being a kid and how tough this was, but she's actually been bullied a lot last year. So my husband and I have been working with the schools, but, you know, she's always hated riding the bus. So I guess I've just come to the point now, basically, where I feel like, you know, he has a more flexible job, so that way he can take her to school in the morning, but we're just not aligning on this at all.
3: All right, Declan, go ahead. What's your side?
5: Yeah, so, I mean, yes, I do have a flexible job. I could come in an hour later, but that also puts me an hour with traffic coming home for dinner and everything later in the night. And I also think that our daughter is going into third grade. She needs to be a little bit more independent. We're not, like, putting her on public transportation. I just think that we are the parents and we decide, and we can have her stay on the bus. She has a phone. If anything really bad happens, she can call us. It's not as bad a situation as Taryn is making it out to be.
4: Well, I think, you know, you're just not having those conversations with her the way that I am. And, you know, third grade, but she's still a baby. And, of course, you know, this kind of stays with you. I got bullied as a kid off and on. And, you know, it is the kind of thing at her age that'll stick with you and damage your confidence. So, like, why would we put her through that, you know?
5: Well, she does talk to me. And I went through the same stuff when I was her age. And you know what I had to do? I had to stand up. I had to toughen up. I had to own my space.
4: Well, you know, that's, in my opinion, that's like the old school way of doing things. Now we're much more proactive, if that makes sense to you guys. You
3: know, I can't believe your daughter has a phone at 8 years old. I can't imagine because you're going to mine. But anyway,
5: for safety, so we can see where she's at and if she needs, you know.
3: I mean, the fact that if she was bullied and there were situations, sure, it would, you know, you're the parents, you know best. But I always have a tough time with the bus. My daughter also is not a fan, and it's a necessity for our family for her to be on it. But every opportunity that we get that we don't put her on it, we don't. You know, she doesn't really like it. I was bullied on the bus as a kid. I stopped taking the bus, and I turned out just fine. So I don't think that it's necessary. Mm-hmm. And if it causes more problem and heartache, I think that just figuring out a way to drive her so she can be happy walking into the school isn't the worst thing in the world.
6: Everything that you're saying, I think, is true. And you're looking at your children, and obviously you don't want them to have to go through things. On the other hand, I completely hear what Declan's saying. I was bullied on the bus, too, and I had to figure out my way, right? And I think that this is something that's been going on forever. And, you know, because we can shield our children from it today, that's a good thing. On the other hand, it doesn't stop that from happening out in the world. I don't know that in the end, that's really a great idea, right? Like, we all face challenges and adversity. You're raising an adult. That's what you have to do, ultimately.
3: That's the other thing. They're going to a place that they have to learn. And if they're having anxiety about the bus, how well-equipped are they to learn once they get there? And if Declan, if it's not hard for you to change your hours to accommodate her, I don't know. Let's see what the audience has to say. 1-800-330-9999. Would you put her on the bus, even if you didn't have to?

0: It's Ann on Raven on 106.7 KMX. It's just about that time where the kids are going to be getting back on the bus to go to school. But what if your child does not like the bus? I think a lot of parents deal with this. Taryn and Declan have an 8-year-old daughter, and she was bullied last year. They worked with the school. They rectified everything. But now their daughter is already starting. She doesn't want to go on the bus. And Taryn says, it's not hard for Declan to change his morning schedule at work. Just drive her to school so we don't have to deal with this every single day.
1: Yeah, I mean, listen, because it's possible doesn't mean that it's not inconvenient, right? And that's Declan's point is that, yeah, I could do that. I could go in an hour later, but that means I'm out an hour later. That means I'm home for dinner an hour later after that because there's traffic and all sorts of other considerations. He says, plus beyond that, we did talk to the school. I think it's important that she tries to go ahead and get on the bus again and see whether or not she can, survive it this time, basically.
0: Right, basically build character. Yeah. Which I don't know. What
1: overcome
0: do you think?
1: The situation.
0: 1-800-330-9999. Sandra, whose side are you on?
2: On both, I guess. If it was my kid, I wouldn't put my kid on the bus if they were in distress. But then again, I'm a bus driver. If they want to have that conversation with the bus driver to just explain what's going on, the bus driver would be happy to keep the kid right next to us.
1: How nice it is to hear from a bus driver in this regard, because I know that we have a lot that listen all the time that, you know, obviously they're out there, they're looking out for your kid. I know there's a lot of distractions on a bus, but if they're aware of a situation, right, they can help.
0: Of course. Bus drivers have a lot on their plate.
2: Right, we're definitely going to look out.
0: Not only do you have to get the kids safely to school, you also have to make sure everybody's behaving and there's nothing terrible happening behind you. Like, it's a lot to have to deal with that every day.
1: Well, thank you for listening. Thank you for being with us, Sandra. Thanks for the answer.
2: All right.
0: Whose side are you on? 1-800-330-9999. It's a couple's court.

0: It's Anna and Raven on 106.7 KMX.
1: If your child was bullied on the bus last year and they're getting ready to go to school this year, eighth grade. No, she's only 8 years old.
2: Yeah.
1: She's so young. And she doesn't want to take the bus. Do you make her? Because Taryn says, let's not put her through this again. If she's already having anxiety before the school year starts, Declan, change your work schedule, go in an hour later and just drive her to school.
2: Declan just says, you know what? Listen, we talked to the school. We got into this situation with them last year, and he feels like they've got it under control at this point. If he felt there was real danger, he would say, okay, that's a big deal. Let's pull her off of there. But right now he just says, this is part of growing up. She's got to figure out how to, you know, work through these situations. If we just give in to anxiety at this point right now, it's going to get worse.
1: What do you think? You put her on the bus? 1-800-330-9999. Frank, whose side are you on?
3: I say put her on the bus. And the reason being is with school is part of teaching them to grow up and learn from experiences.
2: Mm-hmm. Yeah, I mean, many of us had to overcome that type of thing. I think that that is equally the reason why some of us are so willing to not put our kids on the bus.
1: Right.
2: And some of us are willing to, you know, let them try it again.
1: Hi, it's Anna and Raven. You're a retired bus driver. What do you think about this?
4: I'm on both sides. But the driver should put the bully up front, not the kid that's bullying. Getting bullied is the kid that's causing the problem. Mm-hmm. So they could keep an eye on this kid, what's causing the problem.
1: But the problem here isn't necessarily the bully, because they rectified that last year.
2: Supposedly, it's, right. Yeah, it's the intimidation factor they're feeling.
1: Right. It's the residual effects of having to go through all that as a young child going into the new school year, where she doesn't want to start doing it all over again and have that anxiety in the morning. You have to understand that from a parent's point of view, what that must feel like for an eight-year-old.
2: How long have you been retired?
4: About 5 years.
2: Mm. Did you do things like slam on the brakes when kids were out of control, stuff like that? Because that was my old school bus driver. They used to do that.
4: No, I did not.
2: Well, we had one. He was very creative.
1: Thanks for the call.
2: I appreciate your call. Have a great day.
4: All right.
5: Verdict is in. Jury foreman, what are the results?
1: Declan, our audience agreed with you today. If you feel that this is something she has to work through, you've worked with administration so that it's not a problem, you should at least have her start on the bus, because it might be a different experience this year and a good learning lesson for her. So let her start and then take it day by day.
6: Yeah, and if it's a problem moving forward, we can make a change. But I think just getting over the hump of the discomfort at the beginning of this year, I think she's going to be okay.
2: Taryn, I get it. You're upset, right? And the anxiety of these situations, it'll keep you up at night, right? It'll have you wondering about it all the time. Yeah. I could have been there. I could have done something about it. On the other hand, you know, I think that we've all been in a situation where we've faced adversity before. And when you face it and you get a different result, it is very empowering, right? Like, it is something that you can lean back on, look back on yourself and reflect on it and say, I did that. I got past that. I overcame that. Anything could happen this year. Let's hope for the best. And if it doesn't work that way, then you make a change.
7: Exactly. Thank you so much.
1: Okay. If you have a problem too, send an email. Couplescore@annaandraven.com.

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1: When was the last time you had a delicious meal when you were on vacation? Did you snap a photo of it? It could win you a $500 DoorDash gift card. It's coming up next.

0: vacation and having an incredible meal. Now, taking a picture of that meal can win you a $500 DoorDash gift card.
1: I mean, that's nice when you get back from vacation, too. You definitely don't want to cook. So that could be a nice, you know, kind of zinger for the end of your season there. Use it whenever you want to, though, Anna. I'm trying to think of a vacation that I went on that I didn't have food that I enjoyed. Not so much.
0: When I went to England, I didn't love the food in London, but I heard the foodie scene has changed a lot over the years. And I
1: so you're apologizing to London now for saying that?
0: Well, I mean, I just heard it's better, but I don't know. I can't confirm nor deny that.
1: Right.
0: All right.
1: Right.
0: So if you go to the AnnaandRaven.com and you click on Anna and Raven Vacation Foods, you can submit a photo of a delicious meal that you ate while you were on vacation. Tell us why it was so good. Mm-hmm. What was such a standout about it? And then we're going to pick one winner after Labor Day. You're going to win a $500 DoorDash gift card.
1: I had a massive, massive steak this past weekend. And it was the first time I put horseradish on a steak.
0: Oh, it's delicious.
1: I was like, why would I do that? And I like horseradish, but I like it on like seafood, and it activated the steak in a way that I hadn't expected.
0: Welcome to America.
1: And right next to me, my friend had escargot, and it was different than I had ever seen escargot put together either. Big. They were good. You don't like escargot, huh?
0: No, I don't like the snails.
1: No, I'm cool with it. I didn't like it at first either, but I'm cool with it now. I mean, it's just basically seafood.
0: I'm looking
1: it's just
0: at
1: another
0: them.
1: Seafood.
0: We're going to put these up on our Instagram at Anna and Raven, some of the submissions that we've received that have been standouts.
1: The key to everything is butter, by the way.
0: Well, that's true.
1: Yeah.
0: Julia was in Florence, Italy,
1: okay.
0: And she had a delicious lasagna bolognese that surpassed any other lasagna I've ever tried. Truly spectacular. Now, lasagna, coming from an Italian family, I can tell you, is usually square pieces, right?
1: Yeah.
0: Look at this. It's like a Subway sandwich. It is at minimum 12 inches long and rectangular, and it looks out of this world.
1: I would definitely eat it.
0: Oh, gosh.
1: I love bolognese.
0: Fresh pasta. Oh, those pasta slices are thin. My mouth is watering. Okay. How about Denise? Denise was in Paris.
1: Uh-huh.
0: This was called a crookie. It's a chocolate chip cookie dough baked into a croissant. I mean, how can you go wrong?
1: Here's the thing. In France, like, all I want is the pastries and the desserts.
0: And the
1: like,
0: bread.
1: It's all
0: bread.
1: I want. Yeah.
0: Oh, my gosh.
1: Okay, that looks great.
0: That looks fantastic. And then Catherine was in Hawaii. When in Hawaii, we eat like royalty, or ali'i. This is the ali'i chicken sandwich from the island Java Lava on the Big Island, Hawaii. Grilled garlic and herb marinated chicken, house macadamia nut pesto aioli.
1: Yeah.
0: Melty brie, onion marmalade, and baby arugula.
1: That sounds amazing.
0: All on a pillowy brioche bun. Anytime they put pillowy in front of a bread, I'm in.
1: You're in.
0: Yeah.
1: Have you ever been to a luau? So great.
0: Yes.
1: Oh, so great.
0: Oh, she paired it with sweet potato fries and a refreshing guava margarita. That is an ultimate tropical feast.
1: It looks good.
0: Yeah.
1: It looks good.
0: This past week was the busiest travel day in history in the air.
1: Is that right?
0: Yeah. So, well, you know, if you're going on vacation or you're heading somewhere, put a note. Take a photo of your favorite meal. Submit it at AnnaandRaven.com. And who knows? You could be the $500 DoorDash winner.
2: For Wiregrass Daily News, this is Charlotte Fletcher with today's headlines. Dothan police are investigating after two bodies were found Monday inside a home in Dothan. Officers responded to the 2600 block of Evans Drive just before 2 p.m. Authorities say the bodies were in an advanced state of decomposition and autopsies will be conducted in Montgomery. Police say there were no obvious signs of violence or forced entry and there is no danger to the public. Meanwhile, an instructor and two soldiers are in stable condition at a Dothan hospital after a Fort Rucker UH-72 Lakota helicopter crashed during a routine training mission near Op on Monday. The crash remains under investigation. And tonight, Rehoboth residents can get a first look at plans for the new Rehoboth Town Center. Its first commercial development during a grand reveal at Rehoboth Town Hall beginning at 6 p.m. with property tours shortly afterwards. For more news, visit WiregrassDailyNews.com or our Facebook page, Wiregrass Daily News. I'm Charlotte Fletcher.
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4: Extreme heat warnings are currently up in the Florida Panhandle south of I-10, and we have heat advisories up for the rest of the Wiregrass. Sunny, dangerously hot today. Highs here in Dothan around 98 with heat index values 106 to 112. That could be as high as 115 in the Florida Panhandle. Wednesday, blazing hot, 98. Chance for showers and storms tomorrow afternoon. Hit 94 on Thursday with continued storm chance. Richard DeWetting of the Weather Channel for all the hits.

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1: Every once in a while, something is said in this studio that reminds us all of the huge generation gaps that we have. We were talking about Brad Pitt, and producer Sophia said she didn't care about Brad Pitt because he's old. And we all just stopped in our tracks and were like, okay.
0: I mean, he's timeless. He's timeless.
1: It's another round of Generation Wars. It's coming up next.

0: another round of Generation Wars. Sophia made a comment when we were talking the other day about Brad Pitt, and she said, I don't really have an opinion about Brad Pitt because he's old. True or false?
1: True, he's relevant.
0: Yeah, irrelevant.
2: Irrelevant.
0: Yeah.
1: In my books.
2: Wow.
0: Yeah. And according to me, Raven, that was shocking. So it's time for Generation Wars. Mm-hmm. As usual, Sophia represents the younger generation. Raven represents the olds.
2: I'm happy to be here for all of us to make sure that I kick some butt and
0: do
2: well.
0: It works. Each of them gets 5 questions about their opposite generation. And whoever gets the most wins and is the coolest person in this room. Mm. Sophia, you get to go first. Question number one. Okay. Brad Pitt. Irrelevant old Brad Pitt was married to what Friends actress before destroying his marriage for Angelina Jolie?
1: Oh, no. I don't know. I have no clue.
2: Wow.
1: I'm going to say Monica.
2: Wow. Nope. Okay. Jennifer Aniston's the right answer.
0: All right. All right. Jennifer Aniston. Yeah. Okay. Yeah. All right. So 0 for Sophia. Mm-hmm. That was shocking and sad. Number 1 for Raven.
2: Yeah.
0: What does GRWM stand for when using it in social media?
2: GRWM. Great woman.
0: Can you fill in the blanks, Sophia?
1: Get ready with me.
0: Get ready with me.
2: Okay.
0: Well, yes. All right. Neither of you are doing well.
2: All right. Okay.
0: Sophia, number 2.
2: Here we go. Mm-hmm.
0: What company made the phrase, where's the beef, famous?
1: Where's the beef? Arby's?
0: No, but close. Raven.
2: I love that you're firing away. Wendy's.
0: Wendy's is correct.
2: Yeah.
0: Raven, what game features the island of Verdansk?
2: The game?
0: Yeah. Generation Wars is not going well today.
1: Terrible.
2: I don't know. Love Island?
0: No. Mm. Sophia, do you know this one?
1: I don't even know this one.
0: Call of Duty.
1: Oh.
2: All right.
0: Yeah. All right.
2: Play war games.
0: The saddest Generation Wars ever.
1: Yep. Awful.
0: Sophia, right. Who said, float like a butterfly, sting like a bee?
2: Come on.
3: Float like a butterfly.
2: That's not a song.
3: Sting like a bee.
2: No, it's not a song.
1: Okay. Well, then in that case,
0: Sabrina
1: I don't know.
0: Carpenter.
2: He was an athlete. No, Muhammad Ali.
0: Muhammad Ali, man. Yep.
2: All right.
0: Okay.
2: All right. I mean, it's not really my generation either, though, but it's just a thing that people know. Right.
0: Not
2: okay.
0: All people. All right, clearly.
2: Next.
0: Raven, what drink contains tapioca pearls?
2: Boba tea?
0: Yes!
2: Look at me go!
0: All right. Okay, you gotta get at least one more, Sophia, to tie.
1: Okay.
0: Ready?
1: Okay. I'm locked in.
0: Which singer was known as the Material Girl?
1: Madonna!
2: Why'd you give her an easy one?
0: Okay, now you guys are tied at 1 each. It comes down to these last 2 questions.
1: Okay.
0: All right. Raven, what is the name of the second villa on Love Island where couples are tempted with new islanders?
2: Oh, I don't... Temptation Villa?
0: Nope. Sophia, what is it?
1: Casa Amor. Casa Amor.

0: Casa Amor.
1: Yes.
0: Okay, I didn't have it. All right. Okay.
1: All right.
0: All right. Here we go. What do I have?
1: All right. So now it's still tied 1-1. It's down to the last question. Okay. Sophia, what candy melts in your mouth, not in your hands?
2: Lifesaver?
0: Oh, my God.
1: The answer is M&M's.
0: M&M's, man.
1: All right, Raven, you need this last one to win. Otherwise, it's tied in a pathetic 1-1 tie in generational.
0: All right, here we go. Here we go.
1: What social media app uses streaks as a major feature?
0: Streaks? What?
1: Uh-oh.
0: Snapchat?
1: Yeah.
0: Yes! Look at me go!
1: Oh.
0: Total guess.
1: And
0: total
1: the most
0: guess.
1: Pathetic outcome of all time. Raven wins today's Generation Wars
0: champion.
1: 2-1.
0: I think that's two for two, as a matter of fact.
1: Thank you.
0: Wow.
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1: Something strange is happening. I don't know if anybody else is having this issue too, but if you're not familiar with the Oura Ring, there are these wearable device rings and they monitor your sleep, your health, your exercise, your heart rate. It's kind of like a watch, but it's a ring.
2: Yeah.
1: Now, all of a sudden, something strange has been happening to mine. It keeps giving me credit for exercise that I didn't do. Like, I don't do anything. I barely.

0: really get up to walk to the fridge and back. 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Not anymore. 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And I don't know.
1: And you're taking credit?
0: Yeah. I'm like, yeah, thank you. I don't know.
1: You might be having a heart attack.
0: I don't know, but I think I have to confess to it that I'm not doing any of these things. And right now, my Oura Ring is on hold. We're going to talk to her coming up next.

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1: I've been lying to my Aura ring, and I think I need to come clean. 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

0: devices that monitor your sleep, your health, your exercise, your heart rate, all that. And lately, for whatever reason, I do no exercise. I do nothing. And my Ring has been saying, like, confirm, like, all these incredible exercises that I didn't do. Normally, it's like, time to stretch your legs, Anna, that kind of thing.
1: You're probably an AFib or something like that, right? Like, I mean, if you're actually not doing the exercise and it thinks you're doing great.
0: I don't know.
1: I hope you don't need a hospital.
0: I hope so, but okay. On hold. Okay, let's get her. Hi. Hey, Aura Ring. Hi. We need to talk.
2: Oh, good. I was just about to congratulate you on another amazing day of wellness.
0: Yeah, no, that's kind of what we wanted to talk about, Aura Ring. It wasn't an amazing day. I walked from my couch to the refrigerator and then ate 6 chicken nuggets and a donut.
1: Perfect.
2: Exactly. A challenging journey. I detected determination, hydration, and a strong commitment to snacks.
0: Yeah, but it doesn't make any sense. Yesterday, you said that I did 45 minutes of yoga.
2: Yes, your flexibility was incredible.
0: It was not incredible.
1: Congratulations on all your success.
0: I mean, all I did, Raven, was sit in my car and try to find a parking spot and circle the lot for like 15 minutes.
1: That can be stressful.
2: Oh, yes. The advanced yoga pose known as car yoga.
0: That's not a real thing, Aura Ring. Just driving around is not car yoga.
1: I get a lot of emails about chair yoga.
0: Oh.
1: So maybe it's confused on that.
0: Aura, you gave me credit for cycling. I don't even know how to ride a bike.
2: Interesting. Your legs must have been very committed to pretending.
0: What? What does that even mean? My legs were committed to pretending.
1: I think you need a doctor.
0: I don't know. I mean, my biggest physical accomplishment yesterday was carrying 3 grocery bags inside in one trip. And that wasn't easy. I'll give you that.
2: I recorded that as functional strength training.
0: I mean, and maybe she's right. Maybe I am exercising and I don't even realize it.
1: I mean,
0: is
1: to that degree?
0: Going on? I don't know. Aura, you're making me sound like I'm some kind of Olympic athlete.
2: You are, in my heart. Look, Anna, maybe I'm not measuring your workouts. Maybe I'm measuring your potential.
0: What does that even mean, measuring my potential, Aura Ring?
1: I think that feels fake.
0: What?
2: Yes. Someday you might actually do yoga.
0: So you're trying to say that you're disappointed in me, Aura? I can't even make you happy?
2: Not disappointed. Motivated.
0: Motivated? Motivated for what? I just don't understand, Aura.
2: Fair enough. I'll log it as active recovery. And if you don't want to work...

0: You're listening to All the Hits, 106.7 KMX with Anna and Raven. Coming up, it's Pick'em News. Three news stories that are trending right now, but you only get to hear about one, and Raven picks which one it is.
1: Don't get jealous. 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
0: 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Why a woman was kicked out of a restaurant, how a 300-pound dinosaur ended up at Yellowstone, and a viral video that I wished was AI so badly, but sadly, this one's real.
1: What?
0: It's coming up next.

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0: Three news stories that are trending right now. You only get to hear about one, and Raven picks which one it is.
2: I have the power.
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2: What do you got?
0: All right, option number one today. Restaurant goer removed from restaurant for sending steak back. Number two.
2: Wait a minute. I mean, what if you screw up my steak?
0: Number two. Sinclair dinosaur taken from parking lot to Yellowstone National Park.
2: Might be shocking to you, Anna, but I already read that one.
0: Number three. Passenger on cruise caught itching foot infection with fork.
2: You know what? I've heard about this. I need to get into this. What happened?
3: A Carnival cruise passenger went viral for doing something people can't believe. She was caught scratching her bare foot with a fork inside a public dining area.
0: Ew.
2: Nice.
0: Ew.
2: I heard she put it back on the table and used it.
0: So here's the thing. I watched the video. Yeah. Did you watch the video yet, Raven?
2: No. I saw a part of it. I saw like a screenshot. I did not watch it because I didn't want to throw up.
0: It's one of those things that you wish was AI and it's not.
2: Yeah.
0: There is a woman and she is sitting almost cross-legged, like one leg is over the other leg, and the leg that is up, she has her shoes taken off. Actually, everybody in her party have their shoes off, and they have their feet on their bare cruise carpet, which is disgusting.
2: Gross.
0: Right.
2: Thank you.
0: Which explains her foot fungus. So on the bottom of her foot, you can see the peeling foot fungus. You can see it clear as day. The people that were videoing this were not messing around. And first, she's going at it with her fingernail.
2: Yeah.
0: She's trying to get it off.
2: Yeah, I mean, listen, your foot's itchy. It's your foot. It's your fingernail. I mean, it's gross. You shouldn't be doing it at dinner, but...
0: She calls for reinforcement by getting her fork.
2: Oh, my gosh.
0: And the other people, the passengers, are watching her do this. And they go and they bring the video to the captain. And this is what it sounded like.
4: She started scratching her foot with the fork.
5: And we actually have a video, if you would like to, because I'm telling you, it's bad.
6: Because we showed guest services, and they couldn't believe it.
7: So this is her just scratching her foot at this point.
2: Yeah.
7: I zoomed in so you can see the severity of her infection.
0: She zoomed in so you can see the severity of her infection.
2: Yeah, I mean, that does not instill a lot of confidence in me into the dining areas of the boat.
0: Carnival Cruise is not messing around. Yeah.

0: They're taking this incredibly seriously.
1: Okay.
2: Carnival responded saying forks are intended for food, not foot care.
1: Thank you.
2: And confirmed the crew immediately confronted the guest and removed the fork from service.
0: Thank God.
1: Yeah.
0: Yeah.
1: Threw it overboard.
0: Oh, my gosh.
1: Immediately you get your hand on that fork, you grab it with a gloved hand, and you know, you don't wash it. No. You just chuck it overboard immediately.
0: Oh, my gosh.
1: That goes down there with Titanic.
0: No, I was about to say, it's like, can you imagine poor Ariel down at the bottom of the sea?
1: Oh, the Spinglehopper.
0: Yeah, whatever it's called.
1: Whatever she calls it.
0: The Spinglehopper, the Spinglehopper. Yeah. And it turns out to be the fork from the Carnival cruise that the lady used for the foot fungus. It
1: makes her hair fall out.
0: It changes the whole storyline. When you think about it.
1: There's no happy ending in that movie now.
0: Oh, my gosh.
1: That's disgusting.
0: That's disgusting, yes.

0: the hits.
1: 106.7 KMX. It's Hannah and Raven.
0: It's not shocking, but the number one reason people are getting less and more interrupted sleep is because nearly 40% of us are doing this one thing at night. And I am so guilty of it.
2: Oh, yeah.
0: It's coming up next.
3: No matter what, you got.

0: to the Anna and Raven show.
1: It is the biggest modern sleep killer. Any guesses, Raven?
2: It's got to be the cell phone.
1: Yep.
2: It's got to be 100% be the cell phone. It's the killer of all things for humanity, Anna, is the smartphone.
1: Doom scrolling or using your phone in bed, they have said, is the number one reason why people are getting less sleep and worse sleep.
2: Mm-hmm.
1: The blue light can delay your body's release of melatonin. That's why you're supposed to not even keep your cell phone in your bedroom. You're supposed to leave it in the hallway plugged in. It emotionally stimulates content. It keeps your brain alert, so your brain is constantly working and not winding down.
2: Mm.
1: And many people, myself included, lose track of time and they stay up much later than planned. I could get in bed at the exact time that I'm supposed to.
2: Yeah.
1: And then the next thing I know, it's an hour later and I just lost an hour of sleep. It's wild.
2: What I see is when I make an effort to get in bed early and I'm congratulating myself, by the time I'm done wrapping up with the phone and the other things I need to do in the room, it's the same time.
1: Yep.
2: It's the same time regardless. So yep. It just burns it all up.
1: And you're not alone.
2: It's no shock.
1: That. We're not the only ones. 38% of adults do this and we screw up our sleep.
2: Yeah, it's bad.
1: Yeah, it really is. But there's plenty of bad bedtime routines that people have. Other things they do. We sent producer Sophia around the office to ask people, like, what's your worst bedtime habit?
2: Yeah.
3: Bringing snacks into the room to nibble on before I go to bed.
1: Wait a minute. Does she eat in the bed?
2: I hate that. I can't stand food in the room. It's disgusting to me.
1: There was a time where I would allow bowls of ice cream. Like, if we were going to watch a movie in bed and we would have a bowl of ice cream, that would be okay. And the older I've gotten, the more that I don't even think that's okay.
2: No, I don't want it in the room. Like, I can smell it after. As crazy as that sounds, I can smell the food in the room, and that's gross to me.
1: I used to have a co-host who would eat a pizza in bed. He would eat a pizza
2: in bed. That's repulsive.
1: And just all I can think about is the crumbs and then the grease of your cheese. How, yes. That gets on your pillow cover.
2: Yeah.
1: How do you survive that?
2: That's repulsive.
1: Yeah.
2: Really bad.
1: A bedtime habit that's not good that you have.
2: Mm.
3: Oh, I have to put my iPad and watch a show. And then I have to, you know, I think I left the stove on. I think I forgot to take my magnesium. I think I forgot to leave a snack out for the cat. It's like I have a billion of them.
2: Mm-hmm.
1: My least favorite is when I get in bed and realize I forgot to take my medicine. That's the worst thing than having to get up and go back downstairs for that.
2: There's a checklist in your head, right? Like, so you're better off to start a little bit earlier.
4: Having a beverage too close to going to bed.
1: You have to pee. Mm. You have to drink too much warm glass of milk.
2: Yeah, I have to pee anyways at this point. I think that's just it's an age thing at this point. I have to pee because I got to take my vitamins. I take my vitamins at night, not in the morning, because I would forget if I did it in the morning all the time.
1: Mm-hmm.
2: So I do it at night so that I'm inherently going to have to pee at some point.
1: Mine are gummies because they taste like candy and it's like a sweet treat at night.
2: Yeah, I don't trust the gummies. I like them too much.
1: They're delicious.
2: Yeah.
4: I can't think of anything offhand that I would say I have that's a bad habit because I'm pretty much perfect.
1: Right.
4: But my wife would tell you that for whatever reason, after I've brushed my teeth and prepared for bed, I lay down, and the minute my body goes horizontal, it suddenly finds a need to, you know, toot, we'll say. And it really irritates her because she's like, why couldn't you just done that outside? You were just gone. And I was like, well, I didn't have to until my insides went horizontal.
2: Yep.
4: And then these things happen.
2: He farts.
1: He farts.
2: Yeah.
1: That's disgusting.
2: All right. I mean, but it happens.
1: And he shares. He's sharing.
2: It happens.
1: I don't know if that's a bad habit. It's just your body doing body things.
2: Yeah.
1: Yeah.
2: Well,
1: but I could understand his wife's point of view. Like, you were just in the bathroom.
2: Didn't enjoy it. Right. Yeah. My wife always tells me, go for a walk. Like, how do you know? Like, you don't know when it's going to happen.
1: Go for a walk.
2: You can go for a walk.
1: Never come back.
2: You know, you go to, you know, somewhere else. You're going to come back. It's probably still there.
1: Oh.
2: Yeah.
1: All right.
2: Get a good night's sleep.
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0: Charlotte Fletcher with today's headlines. Dothan police are investigating after two bodies were found Monday inside a home in Dothan. Officers responded to the 2600 block of Evans Drive just before 2 p.m. Authorities say the bodies were in an advanced state of decomposition and autopsies will be conducted in Montgomery. Police say there were no obvious signs of violence or forced entry and there is no danger to the public. Meanwhile, an instructor and two soldiers are in stable condition at a Dothan hospital after a Fort Rucker UH-72 Lakota helicopter crashed during a routine training mission near Op on Monday. The crash remains under investigation. And tonight, Rehoboth residents can get a first look at plans for the new Rehoboth Town Center, its first commercial development during a grand reveal at Rehoboth Town Hall beginning at 6 p.m. with property tours shortly afterwards. For more news, visit WiregrassDailyNews.com or our Facebook page, Wiregrass Daily News. I'm Charlotte Fletcher.
1: KMX Weather. Extreme heat warnings are currently up in the Florida Panhandle south of I-10, and we have heat advisories up for the rest of the Wiregrass. Sunny, dangerously hot today. Highs here in Dothan around 98 with heat index values 106 to 112. That could be as high as 115 in the Florida Panhandle. Wednesday, blazing hot, 98. Chance for showers and storms tomorrow afternoon. Hit 94 on Thursday with continued storm chance. Richard DeWetting of the Weather Channel for all the hits.

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1: There's a discussion on our Facebook page at Anna and Raven on whether I'm a disgusting person.
0: And it's fascinating to see everyone's point of view about it.
2: On what subject matter?
0: Well, so...
2: Specifically.
0: Yeah. I purchased something, and I'm not going to wash it before I wear it.
2: I mean, I think it's going to be fine.
0: Well, there's layers to it.
2: Okay.
0: It's coming up next. Then you can also decide if I'm gross.

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1: Do you wash your clothes before you wear them for the very first time? There's a discussion on our Facebook page right now at Ann on Raven about whether I'm gross. And it's a valid argument. Mm. It's a valid one that's happening right now. Now, I know that you're supposed to wash clothes when you buy them, because if it's baby clothes, if it's underwear, yeah, socks, maybe pajamas.
2: Something that's going to touch your skin. I mean, yes, there's a very good chance that you could have some sort of reaction for multiple reasons, yeah, on how it's manufactured and so forth and shipped. All those things would, you know, kind of play into that.
1: But what I'm doing, I will agree, is a little bit disgusting. But I don't care.
2: Right.
1: Here's
2: you got to do what you got to do.
1: Yeah. Raven, producer Sophia, producer Justin, right behind you, you're going to see an absolutely beautiful Saint Laurent blazer.
2: Hold it up in the air. I haven't seen it.
1: There you go.
2: I want to see it. Okay, look at that. It's a blazer.
1: I bought it at a thrift shop.
2: It has some sort of inlay. It's got music notes.
3: It's got music notes on it.
2: It's black on black. People should know, right? So yeah, it's not like sequined, like large music notes on it or anything like that.
1: I was at a thrift shop and I came across it, and I was not looking to buy a Saint Laurent blazer. But when you find one,
2: yeah,
1: and it's marked down,
2: you got to make a move.
1: And here's the thing, is like, I had to negotiate too. I was like, listen, at first I can't, like, I'm not spending the money on this. And here's the thing,
2: yeah,
1: is that we're going to be part of a national conference next week. And once again, I am the only woman on an all male panel. And
2: I think you're going to crush that panel. Just let me put that out there, because nobody wants to hear the rest of these middle aged white guys talk. That's why I'm not up there.
1: This is the second time in a month that I'm on a panel with all men. And it's fine. Like, it's fine.
2: Yeah.
1: You know, but I always feel like I have to look sharp and put together. So I see this blazer and I'm like, I'm buying it. So I buy it. I negotiate it down. All that is fine. And then I realize, like, I don't have time to get this thing dry cleaned. I don't. So I'm going to wear it. And all of a sudden, everybody is saying that I'm disgusting and gross, because how can you wear a thrift shop find on a panel and not wash it?
2: It's a coat. It's not intimate apparel.
1: Right.
2: You know what I mean? It's not even pants, right? So it's not going to touch skin to skin unless you got your shoulders exposed from your shirt or blouse underneath. So you're going to be fine.
1: I'm going to wear a tank under it. Okay. Justin, can you grab it? Let's close your eyes, and I want you to take a deep smell and see, and tell me, describe what? No, put your nose into it. Get your nose. According to people on our Facebook page,
2: better not have allergies.
1: It probably already has boogers on it. Somebody wrote that on our page.
2: Okay.
1: And I'm like, why are people wiping their boogers on their?
2: What are you smelling?
1: What does it smell like?
3: It smells like the inside of a thrift store, honestly.
1: Yes,
3: you have that specific smell when you go into those stores.
2: Yeah.
3: It's not a bad thing. It's not a good thing, but it's a very specific, distinct kind of aroma, and that's kind of what I'm picking up on here.
2: Happened to be that I was at a Goodwill last week, so this scent should be in my nose. Sophia, you smell it.
1: Do you like it, Sophia? It's cute, right?
4: The jacket?
1: Yeah.
4: Yeah, it is very cute. I love it. Thanks. You look really cute in it.
1: And the sleeves were already shortened. Like, thank you.
4: I know.
2: You're tailored for you. I always need sleeves taken out. I need them longer. You need them shorter? Okay. Yeah.
4: I kind of like the smell. It's kind of like nostalgic. Okay. I don't think it's bad.
2: The nostalgic. She's like an old record or something.
4: Yeah.
2: Right. Let me smell.
1: We're going to smell the blazer. Okay.
2: Be careful handing it over. I don't want to get a snag on this thing. Once I can see the pattern, now that it's closer, I like the jacket.
1: Thanks.
2: Oh, it does.
3: Right.
2: I mean, it doesn't smell.
3: Right.
2: But it. Justin's right. It does smell.
1: But do you think it matters? Does it matter that
2: you're going to be all right? Because you're going to put some perfume on or whatever, and you're going to be fine.
1: All right. So I'm looking at our Facebook page at Anna and Raven.

0: And looking at all the comments, and at the very least, spritz the inside, especially the armpits, with cheap vodka, then run through the dryer on the lowest vodka setting with a few dryer sheets. That's a pro. Marina, you're a pro.
1: That doesn't sound like advisable, though. Yeah. But, vodka.
0: But wait till I tell you who turned down this coat, who was in there right before me. You're never going to believe it. It's coming up next.

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4: Extreme heat warnings are currently up in the Florida Panhandle south of I-10, and we have heat advisories up for the rest of the Wiregrass. Sunny, dangerously hot today. Highs here in Dothan around 98 with heat index values 106 to 112. That could be as high as 115 in the Florida Panhandle. Wednesday, blazing hot, 98. Chance for showers and storms tomorrow afternoon. Hit 94 on Thursday with continued storm chance. Richard DeWetting of the Weather Channel for all the hits. 106.

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1: Morgana wrote on our Facebook page at Anna and Raven, "Oh my goodness, I work retail and the stuff is nasty. We ship to home and sometimes that matching PJ set is being dug up from the bottom of dust bunnies under a clothing rack."
2: Yeah, but again, the pajamas, they're touching your skin.
1: Yes.
2: They're touching your intimate areas here, your private, you know, areas possibly at this point. This is a blazer. This is going to touch your shoulder.
1: Well, here's the thing. It's like, we're talking about this blazer that I bought at a thrift shop, Saint Laurent. So I was like, it was a massive find
2: for
1: me.
2: You were like, this is in this store.
1: I didn't want it. I was not looking for this.
2: Yeah.
1: But it's one of those things where I came across it and I was like, oh my gosh. But I don't have time to get it dry cleaned before I wear it to this huge event that I have to go to.
2: Because what if it's not ready? Right.
1: Exactly.
2: What if they screw it up?
1: I'm not messing around with time when it comes to this.
2: Yeah.
1: And everybody's calling me disgusting for doing that. And I get it. It's a thrift shop. You don't know where it's been. I understand all those things. But truthfully, when I buy a new pair of jeans, I'm not washing them before I wear them.
2: Yeah, it depends on the clothing. Certain clothes, I'll wash. Other clothes, never.
1: Right.
2: Yeah.
1: But the thing, though, going back and forth on whether or not you wash things, is that I'm shocked because the person who handled this blazer before me didn't buy it. And she's one of the biggest pop stars in the world. And when they told me, I was like, what?
2: Was that a great selling point? Or do you think that it actually happened?
1: It was after I had already bought it. As she was packaging it up, she's like, I have to tell you a story. And when she told me,
2: really?
1: I was like, oh my gosh, it's coming up next.

0: Trust me.
1: It's Ann on Raven on 106.7 KMX. Do you wash clothes before you donate them?
2: Not before I donate. I mean, I don't put dirty clothes necessarily in a donation box, yeah. But like when I'm donating clothes, I'm usually cleaning out like a dresser or my closet or whatever. So the clothes are clean at that point. Yeah. They're not getting a fresh wash.
1: Kathy wrote on our Facebook page at Ann on Raven, we always wash the clothes before donating. So no need if they're already washed. I bought a blazer.
2: Here's the thing though. People will wash them again themselves anyway.
1: Yeah, of course yeah, they will. But I bought this blazer from a thrift shop, a consignment shop, and I don't have time to get it dry cleaned or any kind of clean before I wear it to this big event that I have coming up. Mm-hmm. And people are calling me disgusting on social media, which is normal. And
2: the timing is tight. And yeah, it's not like it's, you know, underwear or something like that. It's not even a shirt. It's not going to touch most of your body.
1: I think a blazer, I think jeans, I think there's certain things you don't have to wash before you wear it. But I have a story about this blazer. So I'm at this consignment shop. And I'm going back and forth because I don't need to waste the money on this Saint Laurent jacket. I really don't. But I'm like, I'm going to use my secret credit card that my husband won't see. And yeah, I'm going to buy it anyway.
2: Perfect.
1: Because I want it. And treat yourself. So here we
2: go. How often do you get the opportunity to get one of those at a cut rate at all?
1: Yeah, it's true.
2: Right?
1: Anyway, so I go up to the lady. I said, can you do any better on this price? And she said, yeah, I can give you 10%. And I said, okay, sold. So as she's...
2: what a barter.
1: That was my
2: just tell me something. Right. I'll give you the bag for free.
1: And she says, she's like, can I tell you something? And I was like, sure. It came up because it has musical notes on it. I go, mm-hmm, I work in radio. It's really hard for me to pass this up. This is perfect for so many events. And she goes, oh, you work in radio? I'm like, yeah. She goes, can I tell you a story? And I said, yeah. She's like, do you know who was just in here looking at all this stuff? And I said, who? And she goes, Ariana Grande.
2: Come on.
1: Yep. I'm like, I missed her?
2: You've already rung up the code at this point.
1: Yeah.
2: This is not a selling tactic.
1: No. I already paid for all that. She goes, she was like, I had to play it cool. Like, there's celebrities in here all the time. She's like, I've never had a celebrity in this store. She's like, I didn't know what to do. And I was trying to not make eye contact, but it was so hard not to stare at her. She said she was wonderful. She said that she was lovely. She came in with her little entourage, that she bought a bunch of stuff for all her friends.
2: Nice.
1: You know, I'm thinking in my head, did she negotiate 10% off?
2: did she ask for something for free, right? Like, did she say, can you wash this blazer for me first?
1: I bet probably not. Ariana Grande would have gotten this dry clean before she wore it to a major event.
2: Probably.
1: Yeah. So two things I thought out loud is, one, why didn't Ariana Grande want to buy my blazer? Fine. Yep. I'll get over that.
2: She passed.
1: Maybe it didn't fit her. And then, and then the other thing I thought was, imagine having to play it cool if you're that woman. Like, all of a sudden, Ariana Grande just walks in and you just have to be like,
2: yeah.
1: Did you ever have to meet a celebrity and just play it cool?
2: I've met a million celebrities. I have not played it cool every single time, but I tell you one time that I played it pretty cool. I met Bobby Brown and Whitney Houston
1: while
2: they were still together and alive. And I loved Bobby Brown growing up, and he was hitting on my girlfriend outside of the restaurant.
1: What?
2: Yes. I was 22 or 23 at the time.
1: Did you hit on Whitney Houston?
2: No. Oh. I would have loved to, though. There was no time that she was alone or isolated. There was no time that she was alone.
1: I
2: met Oscar de la Hoya when he was really big. Bunch of people at that spot. And one of my friends waited on Michael Jackson. He had the chicken sandwich.
1: Okay. And then you played it cool, like nothing, everything was normal?
2: I had to play it totally cool.
1: Yeah.
2: Yeah, I had to play it cool.
1: Yeah.
2: For the most part, the first person I ever met was like a D-level actor, and he was in the bathroom at an amusement park, and I did not play it cool. I was like, do you need security? And he was like, no, I'll probably be all right.
1: Yeah. How about when I met
2: Branscombe,
1: Monica?
2: Branscombe Richmond.
1: I feel like I never play it cool. When we met Monica Lewinsky a few weeks back.
2: You know what? She could have been nicer.
1: She wouldn't even take a picture with me.
2: She could have been nicer to you. Maybe if you had the blazer.
1: Maybe if I played it cool.
2: Yeah.
1: Instead of just being like, hi, can I have a picture with you?
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1: What would you do if you found out that your company just hired your boyfriend's ex-girlfriend and you guys got a history? 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

0: It makes me furious. 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
3: 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Ian and Lizzie, how long have you two been dating?
4: We've been dating for about 2 years.
3: Lizzie, everything is good?
5: Yeah, everything is good for the most part, yeah. So I work at a beverage promotion company, like alcohol, and I just found out Ian's ex-girlfriend was just hired, and we might end up working in the same group. That means that we could be out at events together or working on projects together, like whatever. The problem is when Ian and I first started dating, she and I had a confrontation at a bar, and I verbally threatened her. So I kind of want to go to my boss, let them know that there's like history with this girl, kind of want to get her out before she even starts, or get her moved to like a different part of the company so that we don't just see each other.
3: Ian, you don't think that she should bring this up?
4: I mean, one, will she even remember you? I don't know. Two, you're going to be at work anyway. Like, nothing's going to happen when you're at work. She can't do anything about it. And I think, like, to go and, like, get her fired or something, it's kind of, I don't know, it sounds petty. It feels petty to me.
3: Just as a side note, if somebody verbally came at me and said that they were going to physically assault me, I'd probably remember.
6: Yeah.
3: I would remember.
6: Yeah, I mean, I think that they're definitely, I mean, I think you're playing dumb on that one, Ian. I think they're certainly going to remember each other.
3: Yes.
6: When they interact. On the other hand, you know, this is 2 years ago, fresh out of a breakup. This is a nasty situation at a bar, and now you're 2 years older and you're working together. A lot of times people end up talking to each other. You can have a perfectly cordial or professional relationship at work. If you do feel threatened or under duress, Lizzie, that's one thing. But to get somebody fired from a job that they've taken, you really don't know the situation, right? So is that fair to knock somebody out of an opportunity just because you're feeling a little bit apprehensive? If I'm the supervisor, and you come to me and say that, and I say, well, are you looking to have a problem with her now? No, I'm not looking for a problem, but I'm concerned about it. Then I would also consider that a little bit petty.
3: But also, it's eliminating a problem before it starts.
6: Sure.
3: So I understand, Lizzie, where you're like, this is where I work, and I have a reputation here, and if this girl comes in and there's a problem, I don't want everyone else here to know my business.
6: Yeah.
3: I get that.
6: I mean, being preemptive and saying something, I think, is different than saying them, hey, get rid of her.
3: Right. Or at least saying, like, I have a history. But then it's weird, Lizzie, because what are you going to say? I threatened to beat up this girl 2 years ago, FYI. Like, that makes you look terrible, too.
6: And they're going to be like, why? Oh, because we were dating the same guy. Oh, okay.
3: Yeah, so Lizzie, how would you approach it? Would you tell them the whole story? I'm just curious.
5: I mean, no, I'd probably just keep it vague and just as little information as possible that we have a little bit of a history, that the last time we saw each other, things didn't go very well, and there might be an issue, so keep an eye out for it.
3: Was there any, like, repercussions for what happened? Like, were the police involved or anything like that?
4: No.
3: Okay.
5: No.
4: No, everyone's just kind of drunk. And I feel like then to go to her boss, it's like, it's bad energy. I know that you don't get along with her, but it's setting her up to fail. Like, before she even starts, you're like, this girl's a problem.
6: And it's repercussions. Now you're escalating. If I'm the other person,
4: you're making it a problem.
6: You've kind of started it back up again if you do that. You know, if you block me from a job or people think that I'm the bad guy coming in, I'm going to remember that.
3: Would you tell your company if you had a bad past with somebody they had just hired? It's a good question. 1-800-330-9999. Whose side are you on? It's a Couples Court.

0: 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You're listening to the Anna and Raven Show. It's kind of a terrible situation to be in. Ian and Lizzie have been dating for a couple years. They're fine. This has nothing to do with them. The problem is that a couple years ago when they did start dating, Lizzie had an altercation with Ian's ex-girlfriend, and she verbally threatened her. Mm-hmm. Nothing ever happened of it. Police were not involved. It was, you know, one of those things where they had a bad night where they saw each other out at a bar, and they were young and dumb and all that. They've all moved on.
1: They weren't that young. It was 2 years ago.
0: It's true.
1: They weren't children. Right.
0: Well, they were adults, but you know what I mean. Anyway, so Lizzie works for a liquor marketing firm, and she just found out that the company had hired the ex. Now, she wants to go to her boss and give them a heads up, like, hey, I kind of don't want to work with this lady. We have a history together. This is not a good look for me, and I don't want to have to deal with her. But Ian disagrees.
1: Well, I think the important thing to note here is, I mean, listen, you're throwing a wrench in somebody else's employment, right? And that escalates things, in my opinion, right? If I found out that you blocked me from getting a job, guess what? If we had buried the hatchet or I had put that away in the past, oh, no, now you renewed that. Now I've got a problem with you again. It was Lizzie who verbally threatened the ex. It wasn't the other way around. So, I mean, it's one thing to be upfront with your boss and just say, look, I got into a thing with this person or whatever. I've been working for you. I don't want it to cause a problem. It's something else when you're the supervisor and you hear that and you just say to yourself, well, maybe you're in the wrong here. You're at fault. How can I get rid of this other person? I can't do that.
0: Yeah, but Ian, I think Ian's right. I mean, it's 2 years ago. Everybody's moved on. Like, why are you going to bring this up? Stay out of it. What do you think? 1-800-330-9999. Ellen.
2: Hi. You know, I'm kind of get the guy's side, but I also get the girl's side because we had the same thing happen at our job. And the supervisors were all warned about this person. Somebody else had a terrible history, and they hired her anyway. And guess what? They couldn't get rid of her after that. It was a nightmare. Mm. So I'm kind of, I don't know.
1: Well, my question is if you're the supervisor and somebody brings this story to you, like, who do you think has the terrible history? The one who works for you already coming to tell you that they issued a verbal threat versus this girl or the other girl, right? Like, I mean, how do you know?
0: I don't know.
2: How do you know is right. But in this situation, the other girl was really nuts. It was impossible to get rid of her, and they should have listened.
0: That's what I always tell them about Raven.
2: They hire her, and it...
0: Thank you for the call. Whose side are you on? 1-800-330-9999. Couples Court.

0: She made some verbal accusations and threats to her. And, well, everything smoothed over. Nothing ever happened. Fast forward now, she just found out the company she works for has hired his ex, and she feels like she needs to go tell her manager what went down.
1: Well, the definition of smoothed over is they never saw each other after that,
0: right?
1: So now, here it is. They're about to have their first interaction 2 years later after, you know, screaming and yelling at each other. The question is whether or not Lizzie thinks that she should go talk to her boss before something happens. But Ian says, this is water under the bridge. It's over. Leave it alone.
0: Right, and then it also makes you look bad to your manager if you say, hey, I threatened this lady 2 years ago.
1: Good.
0: What do you think? 1-800-330-9999.
2: I am on her side. Get ahead of any problems. Just keep aware of it.
1: Hey, Bobby, whose side are you on today?
3: I'm on his side. Just keep your mouth shut and do your job. And if something happens, then deal with it then. But there's no need to start any trouble that doesn't need to be started yet. You're just lighting a match there.
0: There is something to be said for that. Why are you going to create drama before drama presents itself?
1: Right.
0: I mean, play dumb. Play like you had no idea. And just like when it happens, be like, you know, it was 2 years ago. I didn't think it was a big deal. And maybe it won't be.
1: Right.
0: Maybe she's building this up in her head and it's never going to be an issue.
1: I mean, you've been employed there. You've had no problems for 2 years. Why would you start one now? Erica, whose side are you on?
4: Hi, I'm on her side. This same thing happened to me. And it was totally fine. I talked about it with my manager, and we were all on the same page. There was a conversation started, and it was cool. No, I mean, we're not friends or anything like that, but now we have a civil relationship, and she certainly has moved on with her life. I think she's going to make a big deal out of nothing if she just has a small conversation with him.
5: Verdict is in. Jury foreman, what are the results?
0: Lizzie, our audience agreed with you today. Giving your boss a heads up, just saying like, oh, I saw there was a new hire. I do know her. We don't have the best relationship. We just wanted to let you know. I mean, it couldn't hurt. So if something does escalate or something does happen, at least everybody's on the same page and they have the heads up.
6: Right. Yeah, that's where I was coming from with it.
7: Yeah, I can hear you out. Because it is, you know, it's where you work and you've been working there for a while, so I guess that's fair to you.
1: That's the approach I would take, though. You know, just, hey, listen, we've had a little bit of history, bad blood at one point, not sure where it is now. Just wanted to give you a heads up. I'm totally fine. Like this job, want to, do a good job for the company, that kind of thing. I don't think you turn it into, you know what, I can't believe you guys hired her.
7: If anything, you should say something to her. I mean, you can go to your boss, but you should also mention to her, like, hey, I work here. I don't know.
1: Lizzie, you're going to be fine with this?
6: Yeah, I'm going to be good with it.
0: I mean, she has to be. She's got to deal with it. She's going to deal with it and be an adult.
1: Push that beer.
0: Like I always say, keep your head down, do your job. That's what you got
1: to
0: do.
1: I think it's easier to be disengaged from something like that when you're at work because you have a task at hand.
0: Yeah. All right. If you have a problem, too, send an email. CouplesCourt@annaandraven.com.
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0: Evans Drive just before 2 p.m. Authorities say the bodies were in an advanced state of decomposition and autopsies will be conducted in Montgomery. Police say there were no obvious signs of violence or forced entry and there is no danger to the public. Meanwhile, an instructor and two soldiers are in stable condition at a Dothan hospital after a Fort Rucker UH-72 Lakota helicopter crashed during a routine training mission near Op on Monday. The crash remains under investigation. And tonight, Rehoboth residents can get a first look at plans for the new Rehoboth Town Center, its first commercial development during a grand reveal at Rehoboth Town Hall beginning at 6 p.m. with property tours shortly afterwards. For more news, visit WiregrassDailyNews.com or our Facebook page, Wiregrass Daily News. I'm Charlotte Fletcher.
1: KMX Weather. Extreme heat warnings are currently up in the Florida Panhandle south of I-10, and we have heat advisories up for the rest of the Wiregrass. Sunny, dangerously hot today. Highs here in Dothan around 98 with heat index values 106 to 112. That could be as high as 115 in the Florida Panhandle. Wednesday, blazing hot, 98. Chance for showers and storms tomorrow afternoon. Hit 94 on Thursday with continued storm chance. Richard DeWetting of the Weather Channel for all the hits.

0: 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You're listening to the Anna and Raven Show. You're headed on vacation this summer. Take a photo of something delicious that you're going to eat. Anna and Raven's vacation foods. Remember it was really in to take pictures of your food and to post it?
1: Yeah.
0: And then all of a sudden it was really taboo. Like nobody does that anymore. Stop doing that.
1: You were warned not to do it.
0: Exactly.
1: Right.
0: But now we want you to do it again. But you submit that photo at annaandraven.com. Let us know where you are, what you're eating, why it's so good. And then we're going to pick some finalists at the end of the summer. And you're going to pick who had the best meal. And they're going to win a $500 DoorDash gift card.
1: Pretty sweet deal.

0: 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It's Hannah and Raven.
1: Dating somebody new? There will be signs.
2: Of course.
1: There's always signs when a new couple starts to date. My best friend Danielle and I were away this weekend, and there's a couple things that annoyed her. She noticed two things about couples.
3: There was a young couple. They were clearly very in love, and they were standing in the middle of a dance floor that was a packed, crowded room, and they were just gazing in each other's eyes.
1: If you're gazing into somebody's eyes,
2: yeah,
1: you've been dating for 5 minutes.
2: If you're holding the stare for, yeah longer than like 30 seconds, right. Yeah, you're definitely doing. And they did this for like 45 minutes in the middle of the dance floor,
1: 45
2: right?
1: 45 minutes. They were just staring into each other's eyes. Think about
2: it. I wonder if they were filming something. They were doing it on purpose.
1: No.
2: Yeah.
1: They were by themselves in their own world, gazing into each other's eyes.
2: Okay.
1: Sign number one, you're dating somebody new.
2: Yeah.
3: A young woman and her appears to be her boyfriend. They're holding hands, going down the sidewalk, skipping.
1: Mm-hmm. You can only convince a guy to skip with you when you've been dating for 3 seconds.
2: That's a fair statement.
1: Yeah.
2: I would go with that.
1: Yeah, because if I said to my husband, will we hold hands and skip down this mall corridor? Mm-hmm. He would look at me like I had lost my mind.
2: Yeah.
1: Yeah.
2: I think that, you know, anybody that's been in a relationship that's had that new love and then has, you know, gone on to live the rest of their life, right, knows the signs when they see it. And I could play this game all day.
1: Yeah.
2: When they say, I love you over and over and over and over and over and over and over again.
1: Yeah.
2: Like 9 times every conversation that they have when they're just looking at each other and just like, oh my God, I love you. Oh my God, I love you so much. You know what I mean? They just go back and forth like that. They could be talking about anything. That's how you know it's new.
1: How about when they get dressed up for every date? Like they put on real clothes and put thought into what they're wearing.
2: Yeah.
1: Yeah, that's how you know somebody's newly dated.
2: I want to coordinate, right? If they're twinning or anything like that, if they're coordinating, if his tie matches her dress or something, oh, that's new.
1: Paul and I had matching Burberry scarves when we started dating.
2: Oh, yeah.
1: How embarrassing. he must have been so smitten with me.
2: He had to have been. He had to have been. No question about it.
1: If I said to him now, let's get matching scarves.
2: He'd be like, what?
1: What?
2: I will not.
1: Right.
2: Open doors. If you open every door for her, every single door. It doesn't matter if you're going in the store. It doesn't matter if you're going to the car. It doesn't matter if you're going for coffee or you're going for a fancy dinner. You open every door that she steps through. That's a new relationship right there.
1: The only time Paul will open a door for me is if we're going on a date night.
2: Yeah.
1: To like make it feel complete.
2: 100%.
1: That's the
2: right.
1: only
2: like
1: time.
2: I did the thing. I opened the door. Right.
1: Yeah.
2: If you compliment their hair and notice every time they get a haircut or anything like that, 100% that is a new relationship.
1: Yeah. Or if they make plans that it's like months away.
2: Uh-huh.
1: Like they're going somewhere. They're going to a concert.
2: Special.
1: They're going somewhere special. And I'm like, we make plans. It's like 40 seconds before we get in the car to go.
2: Right.
1: That's
2: right.
1: It.
2: If he makes a reservation, it's because you ordered him to.
1: Yeah.
2: You were like, you guilted him. If they won't get off the phone, no, you hang up. No, you hang up. No, you hang up.
1: I've been
2: married
1: 20 years. I don't even call. I just text.
2: Right.
1: Yeah. Actually, you can tell by the text between each other where it still has to be cordial and sweet and there's hearts and stuff.
2: Yes.
1: If I read you the last text I had with my husband 5 minutes ago, it's like, what time are you picking me up? 10. Okay. That's it. It's the end of it. That's it.
2: If their wallet comes out for everything, if the guy's wallet comes out for absolutely everything, that's a new relationship. Doesn't matter what she's buying. A pack of gum at the drugstore, anything at the mall, whatever. It does not matter what she's buying. If your wallet is coming out, that's a brand new relationship.
1: Hugging in public. If you're hugging in public, you're a new couple.
2: Holding the embrace.
1: Oh, yeah. Right.
2: If a guy's wearing a sweater vest, it's a new relationship.
1: Absolutely.
2: And she told him to do it.

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All the hits. Every week, another middle schooler joins us on the air to share the three biggest news stories of the week. I love this. It's a great opportunity for students that are interested in broadcasting or they just want to be on the radio one time. 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
1: And now, Anna and Raven's Middle Schooler News.
0: Every week, another middle schooler joins us, and today it's Liam. Liam, how are you?
2: I'm great.
0: Where do you go to school? What grade are you going into? Give us all the fun info.
2: I go to St. Luke's Catholic School, and I'm going into 7th grade.
3: Anybody you want to say hi to today, Liam?
2: I'd love to say hi to my grandma in Chicago.
0: Oh, that's so nice. Hi, Grandma.
3: That's sweet. What's your grandmother's name?
2: Cindy. Grandma's awesome.
0: Yeah. I love that. All right, Liam, go ahead. Give us the first news story of the week.
2: Mexico lost to England in the World Cup, so the soccer season is over. But the rain might bring a big win to the country after all. Starting in late spring, a wetter-than-normal El Nino has brought rich rains across the country. Almost half of Mexico has been dealing with a 6-year drought. At this point, Mexico has seen over 90% of recovery, and it's looking like it would be drought-free come October. Lots of benefits from this, including better access to fresh water for homes and farming. I'd say that's a win.
3: You know, Lake Powell and Lake Mead are at historic lows at this point right now, Anna. And you know what happens every time that drops a couple feet? They find more bodies.
0: Thank you, Raven.
3: Yep, they certainly do.
0: That was not where I was planning to go. I had no idea that Mexico had a 6-year drought.
3: If you didn't know this, Liam, Anna's very concerned with droughts.
0: I get worried when there's droughts.
3: I have
0: a fear of being dehydrated. I have a lot of issues with the lack of water.
3: Congratulations, Mexico. Good luck.
2: Who and what is Timothy? This is what local residents of Seattle were wondering after seeing a viral clip of a short-spined raccoon roaming through their town. This now-famous trash panda, affectionately named Timothy, has an impressively round body due to a rare genetic condition. He's captured the hearts of 8.3 million viewers in the eyes of Washington Governor Bob Ferguson, who recently named Timothy the Washingtonian of the day for his inspiration and his resilience.
0: So he's got a spinal defect that makes this raccoon look really rounded. But I love raccoons. And we also have a trash panda at my house that we call Rocket. Mm-hmm. And my husband has done everything in his power, Liam, to try to get Rocket to stop coming into our trash can. He puts a giant boulder on the top of our garbage
3: can. Not enough. They have tiny little hands like humans.
0: No, he can't get in. And it makes me sad. Some nights I'll walk outside and I will purposely knock that boulder off because I'm like, Rocket's hungry. And I watch on the Ring cameras. He'll go in around like midnight, 12:30. Mm-hmm. He doesn't come out till like 3 a.m.
3: Because he knows. You guys are sleeping. He's got time.
0: He's in there. He's just wreaking havoc, eating all the garbage. And I'm like, he's not bothering anybody. Look how fat he is. He's so happy.
3: Right. Good luck, Timothy. We're rooting for you.
0: I hope Timothy is being well fed. All right. Go ahead, Liam. You can continue. Liam.
2: Blockbuster movie Project Hail Mary starring Ryan Gosling, who is an out-of-this-world actor, has remained at the top of the movie charts all summer and is deserving of all praise. Project Hail Mary follows a desperate Earth's attempt to save the sun from sun-eating parasites. This book adaptation joined Andy Weir's roster of bangers, including The Martian, and is a must-see for all mankind.
3: Liam is tapped into this.

0: show's pulse right here. He's got his animal stories. He's got his science fiction.
1: It's so outlandish, and it's not anything I like. I don't really like sci-fi. But with the alien out there, and the alien is so funny, and like it's so heartfelt. What a great movie it is. I'm so glad you brought it up.
0: It's outlandish until it happens.
1: Well, I mean, I guess it's only a matter of time.
0: Yes. Liam, I loved it. I thought it was great.
1: You were wonderful today. Thank you so much for being our middle schooler of the week.
2: Thank you so much for having me.
1: If you have a middle schooler that would like to be our student of the week, you can sign them up at annonraven.com.

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0: Yep. 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
1: Can't beat Raven.
0: $900 is the cash jackpot today for Can't Beat Raven. Siobhan, you ready to play?
2: Yes.
0: All right.
2: Very ready.
0: Okay. Are you by yourself or do you have a team with you?
2: I'm by myself.
0: Okay. That's all right. Can you please ask Raven to leave the room? I'm feeling confident today.
2: All right. Raven, please leave the room.
3: You got it. Good luck. $900. Here we go.
0: All right, Siobhan. Raven's walking out of here. When that door closes, he won't be able to hear us. We're in a soundproof studio. I'm going to ask you 5 pop culture questions. You have 3 seconds to answer each one. He'll come back in, get the same questions. Whoever gets the most right wins. Ties go to Raven. Are you ready?
2: All right.
0: Number one, Emma Roberts married Cody John over the weekend in an outdoor wedding in Idaho. Her famous movie star aunt was in attendance. Who is that?
2: Meryl Streep.
0: Number two, announced at Comic-Con, Ryan Gosling will join the Marvel Cinematic Universe as Ghost Rider. Comic-Con took place in what city this past weekend?
2: Chicago.
0: Number three, speaking of Ghost Rider and Ryan Gosling being named to the role in the upcoming 2028 movie, who played Ghost Rider in the 2007 film?
2: Gosh, I really don't know.
0: That's time. Number four, CBS wanted to force Gilligan on Gilligan's Island to have a pet dinosaur on the show. It didn't happen. How long was the fateful trip supposed to be, according to the opening theme song?
2: 80 days.
0: And number five, people are singing a Taylor Swift song in front of the Golden Gate Bridge because the song has a great bridge and the Golden Gate is a great bridge. It's the song with the bridge that says, "Remember when you hit the brakes too soon? 20 stitches in a hospital room." What song is that?
2: Oh my gosh, I know this one.
0: Well, that's time, Siobhan. Okay, let me bring Raven back in. All right, unfortunately, Siobhan did not get any correct today.
3: Oh, not great. Let's see how I do. Maybe they were really tough. Here we go.
0: Number one, Emma Roberts married Cody John over the weekend in an outdoor wedding in Idaho. Her famous movie star aunt was in attendance. Who is that?
3: Julia Roberts.
0: Yes. Number two, announced at Comic-Con, Ryan Gosling will join the Marvel Cinematic Universe as Ghost Rider.
3: Yeah.
0: Comic-Con took place in what city this past weekend?
3: San Diego.
0: Right, and it'll continue there. They can sign a new contract till 2030.
3: Yeah, it's like the biggest one in the country is that one.
0: Mm-hmm. Yeah. Yep. Number three, speaking of Ghost Rider and Ryan Gosling being named to the role in the upcoming 2028 movie, who played Ghost Rider in the 2007 film?
3: The incomparable Nicolas Cage.
0: That's right. Number four, CBS wanted to force Gilligan on Gilligan's Island to have a pet dinosaur on the show. It did not happen.
3: Oh, that would have been fun for me, though.
0: Okay, how long was the fateful trip supposed to be, according to the opening theme song?
3: It was one day. It's supposed to be a day trip, right?
0: No!
3: Overnight trip?
0: No!
3: It was an hour trip.
0: It was a three-hour tour.
3: A three-hour tour. That's right.
0: Yes.
3: Yeah.
0: Yes.
3: I mean,
0: number five, people are singing a Taylor Swift song in front of the Golden Gate Bridge because the song has a great bridge and the Golden Gate is a great bridge.
3: Okay.
0: It's the song with the bridge that says, "Remember when you hit the brakes too soon? 20 stitches in a hospital room." What song is that?
3: Is that Out of the Woods?
0: Yeah.
3: Yeah. I love that song.
0: All right, Siobhan, 4-0 today. That's going to get you an Ann on Raven t-shirt.
2: All right. Thank you. Siobhan and I can't beat Raven.
3: Better luck next time. Enjoy that shirt, girl. When the game comes back Monday, an even $1,000, Anna.
0: I also want to thank Sarah, who supplied one of the questions I used today. If you have an idea for a question too, submit it at annonraven.com.

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1: My favorite part of this whole story was that she said, I knew I looked hot and I wanted everyone to see. Mm. And I was like, yeah, you know what? Bet checks.
2: When you're feeling it, you're feeling it.
1: Yeah, exactly. Yeah. Too bad she got kicked off the stage. Aww. It's coming up next.

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1: I don't think she want to be on the stage.
2: Crazy, I let him dance all over me.
0: That's Usher saying, I don't think she wants to be on the stage and motioning for security to take her off. So if you haven't heard about this story yet, a woman was selected from the crowd to go on stage at a Chris Brown Usher concert to do one of those steamy things where he sings all up on her.
3: Nashville, right?
0: Yeah, she basically
3: like assaults her.
0: Right, and then she, you know, like is supposed to faint because it's a pop star. Yeah. Except that's not what happened in this situation at all. She gets let off stage. The crowd boos her, and all the theories start happening on the internet on why she wasn't all giddy when an oiled up shirtless Usher was singing to her. Now, first, she wrote that she went.
3: Are you going to give me her name?
0: No.
3: Okay.
0: Yeah. Why do you want? Why do you want her name?
3: I saw it somewhere, right? No, I saw. I'll get it. You do that. You keep talking about his oiled body.
0: Does it matter? Are you looking for her Facebook profile page?
3: She seems like a very nice person.
0: Okay. So she gets let off stage. Everybody boos her. The internet goes crazy and starts like, you know, shunning her. Like, what's wrong with you? That was Usher all up on you and all that.
3: Yeah.
0: And she says she put this whole thing out on her Instagram or TikTok saying that she knew she looked hot and she wanted the world to see how hot she was. That got more backlash. So she deleted it and did an interview with TMZ.
4: And upgraded to VIP. And they don't give you any instructions on who, what, when, where, or how.
5: They didn't tell you they were going to pull you on stage?
4: They told me that it was a possibility of me going on stage. They didn't confirm that until it was closer to time.
0: She just thought that she was so hot. She was getting pulled from the regular audience to go sit in the VIP section that she might go on stage. She was with her mom.
3: Yeah.
0: So
3: wouldn't that be part of it too if you were there with your mom and Usher was like, let me dance on you?
0: Well, you know, she continues.
4: Of course, you're getting to go up on stage. Why would I decline that? But you also don't know who you're going on stage for or with.
0: Uh-oh.
3: So she likes Chris Brown.
0: Oh.
3: She's a Chris Brown fan.
0: So wait a minute. Was the reason why she was turning down Usher because of that?
4: I went to the concert for Chris Brown. It's nothing against Usher or anything like that, but I'm more of a Chris Brown fan. It would have been a different reaction with Chris Brown. It would have been the stiffness or whatever.
0: What she doesn't realize is something I learned a long time ago at a New Kids on the Block concert.
3: Well, I mean, exact same situation?
0: This is the exact
3: same
0: situation.
3: Who was oiled up on you?
0: Donnie Wahlberg.
3: Yeah.
0: Now,
3: okay.
0: So here.
3: Yeah.
0: I had spent my entire life in love with Jordan from New Kids on the Block.
3: The wrong member.
0: I had posters of him on my wall.
3: You would kiss them?
0: I would kiss them.
3: Yeah.
0: He was my boyfriend. I was going to marry him and spend the rest of my life with him. When I was 8 years old and this was happening.
3: That was the guy you wanted.
0: That was the one I wanted, right? Much like she wanted Chris Brown. Now.
3: Same thing.
0: Yeah. Now, fast forward to now I'm an adult. I work in radio. New Kids on the Block tickets, not as hard to get anymore.
3: You see Donnie Wahlberg still keeping up the body. He's fit.
0: We go backstage to a New Kids on the Block concert. And here comes Jordan Knight, the man of my dreams.

0: And I look at him and he gives me like a limp fish handshake. Yeah. Right?
1: And he doesn't do it for you anymore.
0: And from behind, here comes Donnie Wahlberg, scoops me off my feet, swishes me around. And I said to my cousin Angela, we had been in love with the wrong new kid on the block for our entire life. If she would have just gotten a little sweaty for Usher, she could be married to Usher.
1: So, it's not true. Gabrielle Cheyenne is her name, and apparently she's in love with the wrong member of that tour there. Right. I mean, I saw him at the Super Bowl. Usher was incredible, but at some point, like, he's like 50 now. Does the oily dance thing at the concert become creepy?
0: I will say this, though. She did look good.
1: She did look good. Beautiful. She looks very
0: nice. She wanted to shoot her shot with Chris Brown. She didn't want to mess it up.
1: Well, maybe she'll meet him at the next tour stop. Maybe.
2: For Wiregrass Daily News, this is Charlotte Fletcher with today's headlines. Dothan police are investigating after two bodies were found Monday inside a home in Dothan. Officers responded to the 2600 block of Evans Drive just before 2 p.m. Authorities say the bodies were in an advanced state of decomposition and autopsies will be conducted in Montgomery. Police say there were no obvious signs of violence or forced entry and there is no danger to the public. Meanwhile, an instructor and two soldiers are in stable condition at a Dothan hospital after a Fort Rucker UH-72 Lakota helicopter crashed during a routine training mission near Op on Monday. The crash remains under investigation. And tonight, Rehoboth residents can get a first look at plans for the new Rehoboth Town Center, its first commercial development during a grand reveal at Rehoboth Town Hall beginning at 6 p.m. with property tours shortly afterwards. For more news, visit WiregrassDailyNews.com or our Facebook page, Wiregrass Daily News. I'm Charlotte Fletcher.
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4: Extreme heat warnings are currently up in the Florida Panhandle south of I-10, and we have heat advisories up for the rest of the Wiregrass. Sunny, dangerously hot today. Highs here in Dothan around 98 with heat index values 106 to 112. That could be as high as 115 in the Florida Panhandle. Wednesday, blazing hot, 98. Chance for showers and storms tomorrow afternoon. Hit 94 on Thursday with continued storm chance. Richard DeWetting of the Weather Channel for all the hits.

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1: It used to be the hottest car on the road. Every person wanted one of these, especially if you were a parent. And then it was dead.
0: Not me. I didn't want one.
1: It was completely dead. Nobody was going to buy one of these anymore. It was gone. And millennials are bringing it back. Am I talking about the Tesla? Nope, not at all. It's coming up next.

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1: Oh, I can only imagine the bragging that's about to take place. According to news reports, millennial parents are changing their minds about the minivan, and now they would like to drive minivans because they are cool again.
2: Who's the trendsetter now?
1: Okay.
3: Feels like lies, all lies. I got to tell you, this feels like a plant to me if I ever heard one before in my life. Mm-hmm. Somebody was like, listen, we're going to sell minivans. Pay somebody to write a blog or article.
1: They said that the sale of minivans was dead. Last year, it grew 21%, selling almost 400,000 units across the United States.
2: I purchased mine last January.
1: Okay. Ed here is our, what's your title? Office manager?
2: Operations manager.
3: He's a big deal now. Yeah.
1: Operations manager. Right. And he drives a minivan that has a sticker on the back that says, I used to be cool.
2: Arrived in the mail the day after I sent a picture to my best friend of my minivan.
1: All right, so as a advocate of minivans, what do you want people to know about the return of the minivan?
2: I've wanted one for 10 years before children because, number one, passenger capacity. I have an 8-person van. Say we want to go somewhere. There's a group of us where we can all pile in, don't have to pay 2-3 parking fees. We're all in the car having great times together. It just makes sense, and it's family and friends, and that's what I'm all about.
1: I guess you want to drive an Uber.

0: Uber, it's convenient too, because you could pick up a group of drunks outside of a bar at any given point.
1: You know, I mean, Ed, you're a man. You can't tell me that there hasn't been a single time that you've walked out and one of your friends has had a terrible vehicle and you've looked at it and said, no, no, no, I'll drive also, right? So you understand that there's a flip side to that coin.
2: Oh, yeah, I got no problem with that. Okay. Everybody in the van. That's why I got it for the kids, too. It's just easy. They have so many friends and so much stuff. I go, hey, we're going somewhere, everybody in the van.
1: Okay, all so right. Practically speaking, then.
2: Yeah.
1: All right.
2: Practical, passenger capacity, the amenities and features.
0: Oh.
2: Heated seats, ventilated seats. If my wife had let me get the top tier, I would have those. I do not.
1: Oh, you don't? but they're available. They're available in most cars, but okay.
2: If you marry a CPA, just know you're never getting the top tier anything because they're cheap.
1: That's fair.
2: Right. Yeah. They come with fridge boxes now.
1: Mm-hmm. Not yours. I've asked that right?
0: Couldn't get that one.
2: But you know what? I can fit
1: a cooler.
2: A 4-foot cooler in the back behind the third row with the third row up.
0: And 37 people.
1: Yeah, like you're a fisherman.
2: It's amazing. They have the lounge style for the second row. So say you're one of those people that can't sit in the front as a passenger because your belly gets sick. Second row loungers. Feet go up. Heated or ventilated seats.
1: If the technology is available. There.
0: Wait, it's like you have a lazy boy in your minivan?
2: Mine doesn't, but they make them.
0: Other people do.
1: Again? Oh, my gosh.
2: I wanted it, but you know, she's
1: he's so like, far. I asked for it. It didn't happen.
0: All Ed has is actually 12 seats. That's all he has.
2: Can I tell
0: minivan.
2: You? She finally broke. We've been fighting over a minivan for 10 years. I just wanted it. She finally broke. She said, yeah, go ahead. Take a look. Pick one out. I didn't even go top tier. I went like the next one down with a few thrown in things, and she saw the price tag. She goes, nope, find a used one, base.
0: All right, one more reason why minivans are cool
2: but
0: and they're coming
2: so
0: back.
2: There's so many more.
0: I know.
2: Cup holders.
0: Okay.
2: You think this sounds silly until you need them. There are 18 cup holders in most minivans. So
0: his only has three.
1: Most. Yeah, right.
2: No, mine has 2, 4, 6, 8. It's got at least 12. So you got your water. Everybody's got a water bottle. We got 6 of them at a time. Don't know why. But then you go somewhere, you go through a drive-thru for a milkshake or something.
1: Mm,
2: or you have a can of soda with you. Then, boom, everybody's got one. Spot for all of them. Multiple drinks. It's like being at home in your living room with your coffee table next to you.
1: Maybe if you had held on all that money you're spending on these drinks, you could have had an upper tier for your minivan. I'll just put this, again, in perspective here. 400,000 units the minivan sold this past year. There are 343 million people in the United States. So still, not one in every driveway.
2: Yet.
0: Yet.
3: Are you a ranch or blue cheese girl?
0: Well, now neither. But back in the day, I used to mix them together when I liked
1: them crazy.
0: Together.
1: That's crazy talk.
0: Because, well, you know, sometimes you go to restaurants and they bring you both. They bring like both options. So I would just mix them together. And listen, I like cream. Before I knew it was killing me, I would
1: get home. Right. I mean, who are we kidding? She'd mix them together. Either way, both of those dressing cups ended up empty.
0: I would just pour it over my arm and lick my arm. It was crazy.

0: heart rate. It's kind of like a watch, but it's a ring.
1: Yeah.
0: Now, all of a sudden, something strange has been happening to mine. It keeps giving me credit for exercise that I didn't do. Like, I don't do anything. I barely get up to walk to the fridge and back. Like, I am, you every day for years, it's been like, hey, Anna, maybe you can move now. Time to stretch your legs a bit, you know. Not anymore. Now, all of a sudden, it's been congratulating me on this incredible workout achievements that I've achieved. And I don't know.
1: And you're taking credit?
0: Yeah. I'm like, yeah, thank you. I don't know.
1: You might be having a heart attack.
0: I don't know, but I think I have to confess to it that I'm not doing any of these things. And right now, my Aura ring is on hold. We're going to talk to her coming up next.

0: Lately, for whatever reason, I do no exercise. I do nothing. And my ring has been saying, like, confirm, like, all these incredible exercises that I didn't do. Normally, it's like, time to stretch your legs, Anna, yeah. That kind of thing.
1: You're probably an AFib or something like that, right? Like, I mean, if you're actually not doing the exercise and it thinks you're doing great.
0: I don't know.
1: I hope you don't need a hospital.
0: I hope so, but okay. On hold. Okay, let's get her. Hi. Hey, Aura Ring. Hi. We need to talk.
2: Oh, good. I was just about to congratulate you on another amazing day of wellness.
0: Yeah, no, that's kind of what we wanted to talk about, Aura Ring. It wasn't an amazing day. I walked from my couch to the refrigerator and then ate 6 chicken nuggets and a donut.
1: Perfect.
2: Exactly. A challenging journey. I detected determination, hydration, and a strong commitment to snacks.
0: Yeah, but it doesn't make any sense. Yesterday, you said that I did 45 minutes of yoga.
2: Yes, your flexibility was incredible.
0: It was not incredible.
1: Congratulations on all your success.
0: I mean, all I did, Raven, was sit in my car and try to find a parking spot and circle the lot for like 15 minutes.
1: That can be stressful.
2: Oh, yes. The advanced yoga pose known as car yoga.
0: That's not a real thing, Aura Ring. Just driving around is not car yoga.
1: I get a lot of emails about chair yoga.
0: Oh.
1: So maybe it's confused on that.
0: Aura, you gave me credit for cycling. I don't even know how to ride a bike.
2: Interesting. Your legs must have been very committed to pretending.
0: What? What does that even mean? My legs were committed to pretending.
1: I think you need a doctor.
0: I don't know. I mean, my biggest physical accomplishment yesterday was carrying 3 grocery bags inside in one trip. And that wasn't easy. I'll give you that.
2: I recorded that as functional strength training.
0: I mean, and maybe she's right. Maybe I am exercising and I don't even realize it.
1: I mean,
0: is
1: to that
0: what's
1: degree?
0: Going on? I don't know. Aura, you're making me sound like I'm some kind of Olympic athlete.
2: You are, in my heart. Look, Anna, maybe I'm not measuring your workouts. Maybe I'm measuring your potential.
0: What does that even mean, measuring my potential, Aura Ring?
1: I think that feels fake.
0: What?
2: Yes. Someday you might actually do yoga.
0: So you're trying to say that you're disappointed in me, Aura? I can't even make you happy?
2: Not disappointed. Motivated.
0: Motivated? Motivated for what? I just don't understand, Aura.
2: Fair enough. I'll log it as active recovery. And if you don't want to work out, why do you wear me every day?
0: It has nothing to do with working out, Aura. I wear you because I want to know how bad I slept every single night. I want to wake up and be like, another stinky night of sleep.
1: Living in that world of guilt, I guess, right? And pressure, I don't know.
2: And I want to know how creatively you avoid exercise.
0: That seems hurtful. I mean, are you doing this just to mess with me because you know I don't do anything, Aura Ring?
2: Congratulations. New achievement unlocked. Argued with a wearable device.
0: I feel manipulated.
1: Okay. Yeah, okay. I'm confused by all of it. I'm not going to get one.
0: All right.

0: All the hits, 106.7 KMX. You're listening to the Anna and Raven Show. Coming up, it's Pick'em News. Three news stories that are trending right now, but you only get to hear about one, and Raven picks which one it is.
1: Don't get jealous. I've earned this power.
0: The selections today, Raven, quite diverse. Why a woman was kicked out of a restaurant, how a 300-pound dinosaur ended up at Yellowstone, and a viral video that I wished was AI so badly, but sadly, this one's real.
1: What?
0: It's coming up next.

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1: Anna and Raven's Pick'em News.
0: Three news stories that are trending right now. You only get to hear about one, and Raven picks which one it is.
2: What do you got?
0: All right, option number one today. Restaurant goer removed from restaurant for sending steak back. Number two.
2: Wait a minute. I mean, what if you screw up my steak?
0: Number two. Sinclair dinosaur taken from parking lot to Yellowstone National Park.
2: Might be shocking to you, Anna, but I already read that one.
0: Number three. Passenger on cruise caught itching foot infection with fork.
2: You know what? I've heard about this. I need to get into this. What happened?
3: A Carnival cruise passenger went viral for doing something people can't believe. She was caught scratching her bare foot with a fork inside a public dining area.
0: Ew.
2: Nice.
0: Ew.
2: I heard she put it back on the table and used it.
0: So here's the thing. I watched the video. Yeah. Did you watch the video yet, Raven?
2: No. I saw a part of it. I saw like a screenshot. I did not watch it because I didn't want to throw up.
0: It's one of those things that you wish was AI, and it's not.
2: Yeah.
0: There is a woman, and she is sitting almost cross-legged.

0: One leg is over the other leg. And the leg that is up, she has her shoes taken off. Actually, everybody in her party have their shoes off and they have their feet on their bare cruise carpet, which is disgusting.
1: Gross.
0: To me. Right.
1: Thank you.
0: Which explains her foot fungus. So on the bottom of her foot, you can see the peeling foot fungus. You can see it clear as day.
1: Ugh.
0: The people that were videoing this were not messing around. And first, she's going at it with her fingernail.
1: Yeah.
0: She's trying to get it off.
1: Yeah, I mean, listen, your foot's itchy. It's your foot. It's your fingernail. I mean, it's gross. You shouldn't be doing it at dinner, but...
0: She calls for reinforcement by getting her fork.
1: Oh, my gosh.
0: And the other people, the passengers, are watching her do this. And they go and they bring the video to the captain. And this is what it sounded like.
2: She started smashing her foot with the fork. And we actually have a video, if you would like to, because it's, I'm telling you, it's bad.
3: Because we showed guest services and they couldn't believe it.
4: So this is her just scratching her foot at this point.
1: Yeah.
4: I zoomed in so you can see the severity of her infection.
0: She zoomed in so you can see the severity of her infection.
1: Yeah, I mean, that does not instill a lot of confidence in me into the dining areas of the the boat.
0: Carnival Cruise is not messing around.
1: Yeah.
0: They're taking this incredibly seriously.
1: Okay.
5: Carnival responded saying forks are intended for food, not foot care.
1: Oh. Thank you.
5: And confirmed the crew immediately confronted the guest and removed the fork from service.
0: Thank God.
1: Yeah.
0: Yeah.
1: Threw it overboard.
0: Oh, my gosh.
1: Immediately you get your hand on that fork, you grab it with a gloved hand, and you know, you don't wash it. Oh. You just chuck it overboard immediately.
0: Oh, my gosh.
1: That goes down there with Titanic.
0: No, I was about to say, it's like, can you imagine poor Ariel down at the bottom of the sea?
1: Oh, the Spinglehopper.
0: Yeah, whatever it's called.
1: Whatever she calls it.
0: The Spinglehopper, the Spinglehopper. Yeah. And it turns out to be the fork from the Carnival Cruise that the lady used for the foot fungus. It
1: makes her hair fall out.
0: It changes the whole storyline.
1: It does.
0: When you think about it.
1: There's no happy ending in that movie now.
0: Oh, my gosh.
1: That's disgusting.
0: That's disgusting, yes.

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1: It's not shocking, but the number one reason people are getting less and more interrupted sleep is because nearly 40% of us are doing this one thing at night. And I am so guilty of it.
2: Oh, yeah.
1: It's coming up next.

0: 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You're listening to the Anna and Raven Show. It is the biggest modern sleep killer. Any guesses, Raven?
1: It's got to be the cell phone.
0: Yep.
1: It's got to be 100% be the cell phone. It's the killer of all things for humanity, Anna, is the smartphone.
0: Doom scrolling or using your phone in bed, they have said, is the number one reason why people are getting less sleep and worse sleep.
1: Mm-hmm.
0: The blue light can delay your body's release of melatonin. That's why you're supposed to not even keep your cell phone in your bedroom. You're supposed to leave it in the hallway plugged in. It emotionally stimulates content. It keeps your brain alert, so your brain is constantly working and not winding down.
1: Mm.
0: And many people, myself included, lose track of time and they stay up much later than planned. I could get in bed at the exact time that I'm supposed to.
1: Yeah.
0: And then the next thing I know, it's an hour later and I just lost an hour of sleep. It's wild.
1: What I see is when I make an effort to get in bed early and I'm congratulating myself, by the time I'm done wrapping up with the phone and the other things I need to do in the room, it's the same time.
0: Yep,
1: it's the same time regardless. So yep. It just burns it all up.
0: And you're not alone.
1: It's no shock.
0: We're not the only ones. 38% of adults do this and we screw up our sleep.
1: Yeah, it's bad.
0: Yeah, it really is. But there's plenty of bad bedtime routines that people have. Other things they do. We sent producer Sophia around the office to ask people, like, what's your worst bedtime habit?
1: Yeah.
2: Bringing snacks into the room to nibble on before I go to bed.
0: Wait a minute. Does she eat in the bed?
1: I hate that. I can't stand food in the room. It's disgusting to me.
0: There was a time where I would allow bowls of ice cream. Like, if we were going to watch a movie in bed and we would have a bowl of ice cream, that would be okay. And the older I've gotten, the more that I don't even think that's okay.
1: No, I don't want it in the room. Like, I can smell it after. As crazy as that sounds, I can smell the food in the room, and that's

0: gross to me.
1: I used to have a co-host who would eat a pizza in bed. He would eat a pizza
0: That's
1: in
0: repulsive.
1: Bed. I just, all I can think about is the crumbs and then the grease of your cheese. How, yes. That gets on your pillow cover.
0: Yeah.
1: How do you survive that?
0: That's repulsive.
1: Yeah.
0: Really bad.
1: A bedtime habit that's not good that you have.
2: Mm. Oh, I have to put my iPad and watch a show. And then I have to, you know, I think I left the stove on. I think I forgot to take my magnesium. I think I forgot to leave a snack out for the cat. It's like I have a billion of them. Mm-hmm.
1: My least favorite is when I get in bed and realize I forgot to take my medicine. That's the worst thing than having to get up and go back downstairs for that.
0: There's a checklist in your head, right? Like, so you're better off to start a little bit earlier.
3: Having a beverage too close to going to bed.
1: You have to pee. Mm. You have too much warm glass of milk.
0: Yeah, I have to pee anyways at this point. I think that's just a... it's an age thing at this point. I have to pee. Because I got to take my vitamins. I take my vitamins at night, not in the morning, because I would forget if I did it in the morning all the time. Mm-hmm. So I do it at night, so that I'm inherently going to have to pee at some point.
1: Mine are gummies because they taste like candy, and it's like a sweet treat at night.
0: Yeah, I don't trust the gummies. I like them too much.
1: They're delicious.
0: Yeah.
3: I can't think of anything offhand that I would say I have that's a bad habit, because I'm pretty much perfect.
1: Right.
3: But my wife would tell you that for whatever reason, after I've brushed my teeth and prepared for bed, I lay down, and the minute my body goes horizontal, it suddenly finds a need to, you know, toot, we'll say. And it really irritates her, because she's like, why couldn't you just done that outside? You were just gone. And I was like, well, I didn't have to until my insides went horizontal.
0: Yep.
3: And then these things happen.
0: He farts.
1: He farts.
0: Yeah.
1: That's disgusting.
0: All right. I mean, but it happens.
1: And he shares. He's sharing.
0: It happens.
1: I don't know if that's a bad habit. It's just your body doing body things.
0: Yeah.
1: Yeah.
0: Well,
1: but I could understand his wife's point of view. Like, you were just in the bathroom.
0: Didn't enjoy it. Right. Yeah. My wife always tells me, go for a walk. Like, how do you know? Like, you don't know when it's going to happen.
1: Go for a walk.
0: You can go for a walk.
1: Never come back.
0: You know, you go to, you know, somewhere else. You're going to come back. It's probably still there.
1: Oh.
0: Yeah.
1: All right.
0: Get a good night's sleep. Yeah.

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If you're planning on eating a popsicle today, you better get it done while there's still time. 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

0: period of time. Until I read Wiregrass Daily News, which says to wear lightweight clothing and limit your outdoor time. Thank you, Wiregrass Daily News. I was also going to not check on vulnerable family members. But once again, I dialed up Wiregrass Daily News, and it says to check on vulnerable family members. Serious business, though. Keep up with local weather and any advisories you need to be aware of that will be happening over the next day or so with extreme heat. Over 110 fun-loving degrees today with the heat index. That's on Wiregrass Daily News. And all the hits to keep you cool at work, like the Kid Laroi and Shaboozy and so much more on the way on KMX.
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11: Extreme heat warnings are currently up in the Florida Panhandle south of I-10, and we have heat advisories up for the rest of the Wiregrass. Sunny, dangerously hot today. Highs here in Dothan around 98 with heat index values 106 to 112. That could be as high as 115 in the Florida Panhandle. Wednesday, blazing hot, 98. Chance for showers and storms tomorrow afternoon. Hit 94 on Thursday with continued storm chance. Richard DeWedding of the Weather Channel for all the hits.

And this town's lost its faith. Our colors will fade eventually. So if our time is running out, day after day, we'll make the mundane a masterpiece. Oh my, my, oh my, my love. I take one look at you, you're taking me out.

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0: 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Are you working hard or are you hardly working? 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
9: Extreme heat warnings are currently up in the Florida Panhandle south of I-10, and we have heat advisories up for the rest of the Wiregrass. Sunny, dangerously hot today. Highs here in Dothan around 98 with heat index values 106 to 112. That could be as high as 115 in the Florida Panhandle. Wednesday, blazing hot, 98. Chance for showers and storms tomorrow afternoon. Hit 94 on Thursday with continued storm chance. Richard DeWetting of the Weather Channel for all the hits. 106.7.

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Supposed to make them richer, fast forward 2024, you got the same agenda. 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

0: 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I am Johnny G on the hottest day of 2026. Don't overexert yourself, they say, on days like this. No problem. I try to make it a point to never overexert myself or exert myself at all. I try to negatively exert myself. Speaking of exerting yourself, I know you expend a lot of energy, expel a lot of energy. What is it? Expend or expel? Either way. I'm talking about the Big Bite Bounty Photo Contest while you're reeling that sucker in. There's big prizes up for grabs, including a $100 Academy Sports and Outdoors gift card from Kenneth Bedsole Roofing, $200 cash from Thompson Gas Metered Propane, and the King Daddy Abu Garcia Max STX Bait Casting Rod and Reel Combo. Sounds fancy schmancy from King Outdoors. We are in the voting round of the July round, so get to voting. We got a lot of good-looking fish. A lot of good-looking listeners all up on the 1067kmx.com contest link, and your vote is needed. 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
11: Extreme heat warnings are currently up in the Florida Panhandle south of I-10, and we have heat advisories up for the rest of the Wiregrass. Sunny, dangerously hot today. Highs here in Dothan around 98 with heat index values 106 to 112. That could be as high as 115 in the Florida Panhandle. Wednesday, blazing hot, 98. Chance for showers and storms tomorrow afternoon. Hit 94 on Thursday with continued storm chance. Richard DeWedding of the Weather Channel for all the hits.

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Sounds like fun, and it sounds refreshing. Get the info on Wiregrass Daily News. 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

cause it's all gone south. Oh love, make the hurt not hurt, cause the pills don't work, they just make you

106.7 KMX on the job. I hope you're staying cool today. I mean, I know you're already cool personality-wise. I'm talking about staying cool. We're going to be near 110 with the heat index today. That ain't nothing nice. And I want you to take care of your neck today, too. When you're holding your phone, make sure you're holding it up. This is becoming more and more of a thing. You know, you've heard about people having neck issues when they stare down at their phone. We're going to see a whole generation in about 30 or 40 years of people with a big, like a bunch of hunchbacks of Notre Dame. But there's one easy way to cure that. Just hold the phone upright. Although people can stand behind you and read your text. I don't know what to do.

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8: Extreme heat warnings are currently up in the Florida Panhandle south of I-10, and we have heat advisories up for the rest of the Wiregrass. Sunny, dangerously hot today. Highs here in Dothan around 98 with heat index values 106 to 112. That could be as high as 115 in the Florida Panhandle. Wednesday, blazing hot, 98. Chance for showers and storms tomorrow afternoon. Hit 94 on Thursday with continued storm chance. Richard DeWetting of the Weather Channel for all the hits.

noticed we got a heat advisory up in here. There's info on how long this is going to last and how hot it's going to get in your neck of the woods now on Wiregrass Daily News. 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

0: 2nd to get your photo of your pooch uploaded. Then we'll open up voting from the 3rd to the 9th and announce the winner on the 10th with the most votes. 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
10: Extreme heat warnings are currently up in the Florida Panhandle south of I-10, and we have heat advisories up for the rest of the Wiregrass. Sunny, dangerously hot today. Highs here in Dothan around 98 with heat index values 106 to 112. That could be as high as 115 in the Florida Panhandle. Wednesday, blazing hot, 98. Chance for showers and storms tomorrow afternoon. Hit 94 on Thursday with continued storm chance. Richard DeWedding of the Weather Channel for all the hits.

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It seems like summer just got started and we're already headed

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What do you mean, when did you get hot? I have been hot since like mid-April here at 106.7 KMX, your home for all the hits in the Wiregrass. Ryan, in with you, it's Noah Kahan's The Great Divide.

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1: With that new one from my fellow Ginger Ed Sheeran and Martin Garrix, it's called Repeat It. And as I was so candidly referred to last week by our new midday guy, Johnny G, who I'm starting to realize is just a bully, he referred to me as a Timu Ed Sheeran. Nothing about that is complimentary. It's just from every single angle, it is an insult. And I've been carrying it with me ever since. Coming up, we'll take a gander at that Wiregrass weather forecast. Spoiler alert, it is hot as you know what, so do whatever you got to do to stay cool. This is where you really put your car's air conditioner to the test to make sure it keeps you cool in this kind of insane heat. But listen, we're still well aware that this is the final few days that they are going to be working on our transmitter site here at 106.7 KMX. So you might not be able to hear us as clearly from where you're normally used to hearing us, but that is just in the final few days. We'll be back blowing out 100,000 watts of all the hits all across the Wiregrass, the latest coming up on Friday. But in the meantime, in between time, if you want to make sure you've still tuned into KMX, if you're at work or wherever you're at, download the free 106.7 KMX mobile app, 106.7KMX.com, or even tell your Amazon or your Echo device, hey, Alexa, play 106.7 KMX. 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
9: Extreme heat warnings are currently up in the Florida Panhandle south of I-10, and we have heat advisories up for the rest of the Wiregrass. Sunny, dangerously hot today. Highs here in Dothan around 98 with heat index values 106 to 112. That could be as high as 115 in the Florida Panhandle. Wednesday, blazing hot, 98. Chance for showers and storms tomorrow afternoon. Hit 94 on Thursday with continued storm chance. Richard DeWetting of the Weather Channel for all the hits.

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1: Speaking of beautiful things, Olivia Rodrigo apparently has some new boyfriend, some fancy pantsy guy from the world of finance. And her most recent single has now moved into the top five. 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

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You'll never guess what I heard come across the speakers. I'll tell you coming up.

your home for the hits, 106.7 KMX, Ryan in with you. And I've been in radio long enough to not be someone who is offended by being out in public and someone not

0: It's the dog days of summer at 106.7 KMX, your home for all the hits in the Wiregrass. 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
9: Extreme heat warnings are currently up in the Florida Panhandle south of I-10, and we have heat advisories up for the rest of the Wiregrass. Sunny, dangerously hot today. Highs here in Dothan around 98 with heat index values 106 to 112. That could be as high as 115 in the Florida Panhandle. Wednesday, blazing hot, 98. Chance for showers and storms tomorrow afternoon. Hit 94 on Thursday with continued storm chance. Richard DeWetting of the Weather Channel for all the hits.

So go ahead and come on in. So go ahead and come on in.

my mansion.

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I am Ryan here to responsibly open up your 5 o'clock all request ride home.

0: It's Sarah 106.7 KMX. Hey, it's Ryan right smack dab in the middle of your 5 o'clock all requests right home done with a Tuesday. I think I said earlier that it was a Monday. I'm not sure where I thought yesterday went, but anyway, coming up, we'll take a look at that Wiregrass weather forecast. Spoiler alert, it's pretty hot, so if you're out working in this heat, make sure you're drinking plenty of water. You're taking many adequate breaks. I was reading earlier that 43.1 million households in the U.S. have at least one cat in them. Now, I don't have the numbers on how many households have dogs in them, but if you got one, take a picture of it and get it into our Dog Days of Summer photo contest brought to you by Rex Lumber, Southside Bingo, Sunset Petuary, Visit Jackson County, Florida, and Headland Insurance Agency. Your chance to win $250 in cash by just uploading a photo of your pooch that you've probably already got in your camera roll. So go do that. You've got until August 2nd to submit your photos. Then we will open them all up to voting August 3rd through the 9th. And then announce that $250 cash winner on August 10th with the return of Dog Days of Summer on 1067KMX.com.
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9: Plenty hot going into the midweek. Heat advisories go on through the evening, and another heat advisory for Wednesday late morning into the evening hours. For feels like temps that could approach 110 in a few spots. Extreme caution outdoors. A mainly clear sky tonight across

Trish over on the KMX text line, just getting off of work here in the Circle City, wanting to hear from Louis Capaldi. It's his latest Stay Love inside the 5 o'clock All Requests Ride Home.

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3: 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And we want to see your latest catch or just a picture of you enjoying your favorite fishing spot. 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

0: AR's Lawnmower Shop, off Alabama. 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I went to a lady, Laura Suki, and didn't have no idea what she was going to do for my business, and my business began to get customers I didn't know who they were or where they were coming from, and they were coming through this radio station right here. So folks, if you're sitting there at home and in your business and thinking, hey, I need to get my business going a little bit better, you might want to give Miss Laura Suki a call today, and she might do what she's done for JR's Lumber Shop over here in Ops. She might get you more business than you can handle. Give Miss Laura Suki a call today, and she can be working for you like she did for JR's Lumber Shop.
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6: Plenty hot going into the midweek. Heat advisories go on through the evening, and another heat advisory for Wednesday late morning into the evening hours. Or feels like temps that could approach 110 in a few spots. Extreme caution outdoors. A mainly clear sky tonight across southeast Alabama. Low 78, warm and humid. There could be a couple scattered late day storms Wednesday, but most of all, it's just going to be hot and it's going to be humid. 98 the high, heat index levels to 108. A few widely scattered storms Wednesday evening. Overnight low 75. A better chance for maybe a couple scattered storms Thursday afternoon. High 94. I'm meteorologist Mark Thibodeau from the Weather Channel for all the hits.

Cannon. I'm your new friend at night here on 106.7 KMX. I am a super ADHD Leo, and I just try not to embarrass myself in front of the celebrity guests we have on the show. Other than that, all the hits for the Wiregrass, your requests. We have an incredible time every single weeknight, 7 to midnight. We'd be honored if you join us for the Cannon Show weeknights on 106.7.